0: much-needed funds for life-saving research. NFL, the Cats coach Chris Scott says Max Holmes remains an outside chance for next week's elimination final, telling 360 the medical team is happy with his recovery.
1: Early on, they were sort of thinking it was more likely that, even in an optimistic case scenario, he would not play until sort of week two or three of the finals, but that's certainly on the table now.
0: And over to NRL, round 26 will begin tonight in Brisbane. The Broncos will be hosting the Storm. And that's the latest news and sport.
2: G'day Mackay, Sam from Harvey Norman here. Tired of traffic jams? 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

0: On your Feel Good Workday, this is Paul Campion. The great Phil Collins on the way. The Oils. And the Eagles. All coming up on your Feel Good Workday.
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18: Hi, I'm Donna DeMayo. The Prime Minister has described flash flooding in Nepal as a truly horrific event. At least 160 people have been killed in the disaster and hundreds more are missing. Anthony Albanese confirming to News 24 that dozens of Australians are amongst those unaccounted for.
19: At this point, there are 34 Australians who are missing. Now, our thoughts are with all those who will be concerned about their loved ones today.
18: A win for community and disability workers who use their own car while on the job as the Fair Work Commission ups their vehicle allowance. Angus McFarlane from the Australian Services Union says it'll be a big help.
20: It's about 50 to 60 bucks a week, cost of living relief. So we are very happy about that, and it will make a big difference.
18: British actor Tim Curry has died, best remembered as Dr. Frankenfurter from the Rocky Horror Show. He was 80 years old. And Prince Harry and his wife Meghan have touched down in Birmingham. They've ditched LA for a return to Britain. In sport, Harley Reid will miss the first two games for a sling tackle on Hawk John Newcombe. The Eagles pushed to halve the ban, but the tribunal has dismissed the appeal. The Broncos will host the Storm to kick off round 26 of the NRL tonight. Both 2025 grand finalists are missing out on the top eight. And Aussie paceman Mitchell Starc has now jumped to the number one spot in cricket's test bowling rankings. He claimed 12 wickets in the recent two-match series against Bangladesh. And that's the latest news and sport.
0: G'day Mackay, Sam from Harvey Norman here. Still rocking that old phone with a battery that gives up faster than you on a Monday morning? Time for an upgrade at Harvey Norman Mackay. 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
22: Some morning fog about, but a sunny afternoon ahead with tops of 24 for Mackay and Ely and 25 for Proserpine and the Pioneer Valley.
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0: It's okay?
1: Yeah, it's beautiful.
0: Yeah, see?
2: Oh, good on you, mate.
0: Yeah, the bedspread still keeping it warm. That has not got a hole, it's not worn through, all the, it's survived the washing and towing. Yeah.
1: I'm not the only one that thinks it's nice either.
0: Oh, okay.
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2: Hi, I'm Donna DeMayo. The Prime Minister says DFAT is desperately working to determine the fate of the Australians missing in Nepal after a devastating flash flooding disaster. The events claimed the lives of at least 160 people. 34 Australians are among those yet to be accounted for. Anthony Albanese telling News 24 it's simply horrific.
3: Nepal, you know, is a developing country. It doesn't have the resources that an event like that would have in Australia. So information is difficult.
2: Qantas profit has tumbled in the wake of rising jet fuel costs and the Middle East conflict. Profit has dropped by 13% to $2.06 billion. A win for community and disability workers who use their own car while on the job. The Fair Work Commission has increased the vehicle allowance by around 5 cents to $1.05 per kilometre. Angus McFarlane from the Australian Services Union says it will be a big help.
4: It's about 50 to 60 bucks a week, cost of living relief. So we are very happy about that, and it will make a big difference.
2: Police are on the hunt for an oyster thief in New South Wales after more than $350,000 or around 320 bags worth of the product was stolen. Tributes for British actor Tim Curry, who has died aged 80. He was best known for his role as Dr. Frankenfurter in the Rocky Horror Show. And Spotify has reported a massive surge in streaming for Dolly Parton music. There's been a 2,000% increase in the US alone in just 24 hours. That's after her passing, aged 80. In sport, and team sheets for this weekend's AFL wildcard matches will be released later today. Aaron Norton expected to be named by the Doggies for tomorrow night's blockbuster against the Magpies. Tim English could be a surprise inclusion after training well yesterday. And the Pies tipped to recall injured duo Isaac Quaynor and Pat Lipinski. And that's the latest news and sport.
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6: Some morning fog about, but a sunny afternoon ahead with tops of 24 for Mackay and Airlie and 25 for Proserpine and the Pioneer Valley.
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0: 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Coming up this afternoon, the late great Tina Turner, Irene Cara. 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And a big song from Bernard Fanning. 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
8: Hi, I'm Gareth Thompson. A Nepali tour group operator has grave fears for 15 Aussies missing after major flooding in Nepal. In total, 34 Australians are unaccounted for after a flood hit the Nepali-Tibetan border with over 160 confirmed deaths. Foreign Minister Penny Wong says DFAT is working hard to get more info.
9: The government's priority is to confirm the whereabouts and welfare of these Australians, and DFAT officials in Nepal and also China are seeking to do that. Obviously, the situation is a difficult one.
8: Anyone with friends or family who might be in Nepal are urged to contact DFAT. The Agriculture Minister says industry knows what to do to prevent bird flu affecting the egg supply. Julie Collins says the government is working really closely with industry to prevent a spillover event that might affect poultry. Having learnt from two H7 outbreaks, it comes as Australia records over 300 infections in wildlife. A rise in choking acts among young people has the Social Services Minister deeply concerned. It follows the death of a 16-year-old on Sydney's northern beaches this week. Tanya Plibersek says 60% of young people have experienced choking in a sexual encounter and is pleading with parents to have direct conversations with their kids. And pop star Miley Cyrus has revealed one of her final conversations with beloved godmother Dolly Parton following the country icon's death at 80. In a heartfelt tribute, Miley said Dolly would want her to feel it, write a song about it and be strong. In sport, the Broncos and Storm go head-to-head in Brisbane tonight to kick off round 26 of the NRL. The match is a dead rubber, with both teams unable to make finals, but there's still plenty of noise around the club's decision not to give Adam Reynolds a farewell game. The skipper's been ruled out after failing to overcome a calf injury, and league great Brad Fittler's told Nine that's the right call.
10: The team always comes first. Their relationship, you know, once you get past this year, their relationship will go on forever because of that connection through winning grand finals together. Captain, coach, so the rest of it to me is just right. short.
8: And you're up to date with news and sport.
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12: Got a beautiful day continuing to be so this afternoon. Overnight tonight down to 14, then a sunny 25 for favourite day Friday. I might see a morning shower Saturday and Sunday with tops of 24 degrees. Here on Mackay and the Whit, Sunday's 4MK. Andrew's back from 5 tomorrow morning. And after 7, he's got Beat the Meat, your chance to score a meat tray, a delicious one, thanks to our friends at Parkside Butchers at the Parkside Plaza.
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0: Max Merritt and the Meteors here on the Feel Good Workday. Karina with you this afternoon. I'm having a chat with Josh, who's downloaded the iHeart app because you're on a road trip all the way down to South Australia. Who are you headed with?
1: My partner and my son.
0: Yeah. How old's your son, Josh?
1: 3.
0: Oh, good luck with that road trip, mate. 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

0: Dummy Up, that is the Stones here on the Feel Good Workday. And probably about 20 minutes ago, I was chatting with Josh. He's on a big road trip soon with his partner and his three-year-old kid, and he's downloaded the iHeart app. Well, I've been sent a message from Lisa and her hubby, Tarek, and they're in Darwin at the moment visiting Lisa's daughter and listening to us on the iHeart app and saying how hot it was there today. 35 degrees, she was telling me. Wow, pretty warm. And I'm so glad you're still listening, though, here on the Feel Good Workday. And big hello to your daughter as well. Get her onto it, the iHeart app. That way she can listen. In the next few minutes, we're headed back to 1975 to Melbourne, where a rock band formed. They've sold over 30 million records worldwide. What Aussie band am I playing? You'll find out in minutes.
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0: It's a feel-good work day with me, Karina, as we're about to head into the newsroom, and not a feel-good story at all. That catastrophic flooding event over in Nepal and Tibet. So far, we know 34 Australians are missing. Some of them were on a tour group at the time, two young boys amongst that as well. I believe Australia is sending over some help, but just have you seen the vision of it? It can't be real. It's off some kind of a movie. So thinking about those who have loved ones who are lost at this point in time. After the news, we cheer things up with our two ups this afternoon. Our first one's going to be from Tracy Chapman.
1: So I remember when we were driving in your car, speed so fast I felt like I was drunk. City lights.
0: Also Cheap Trick. But the newsroom for the latest is what's happening next here on the Feel Good Workday.
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12: Hey, I'm Brooke Seychelle. A Nepali tour group operator has grave fears for 15 Aussies missing after major flooding in Nepal. In total, 34 Australians are unaccounted for after a major flood hit the Nepali-Tibetan border with over 160 confirmed deaths. Foreign Minister Penny Wong says DFAT is working hard to get more info.
13: The government's priority is to confirm the whereabouts and welfare of these Australians, and DFAT officials in Nepal and also China are seeking to do that. Obviously, the situation is a difficult one.
12: Meanwhile, the PM is attending the second day of the National Bush Summit underway in New South Wales. Anthony Albanese will join a range of political leaders and community advocates to discuss issues impacting regional Australia. The Transport Safety Bureau is investigating a sixth incident at Sydney Airport since the end of July. The latest cases involved a Virgin and Qantas jet on separate taxiways and a Jetstar plane pushing back from a gate as another aircraft was passing behind it. However, former Qantas pilot Richard De Crepney has told Seven it's not as serious as it sounds.
14: It does sound alarming. However, we need to keep in mind that we're hearing about this because they're reporting them. Now, all these incidents are low threat. In other words, yes, there's errors being made, but the pilots and ground crew are picking up the errors and they're preventing it from escalating.
12: And Japanese avant-garde artist Yayoi Kusama has died at the age of 97. She was best known for her dot-covered paintings and pumpkin motifs. Team sheets for this weekend's AFL wildcard matches will be released later today. Aaron Norton is expected to be named by the Doggies for tomorrow night's blockbuster against the Magpies, while Tim English could be a surprise inclusion after training well yesterday. The Pies also tipped to recall injured duo Isaac Quaynor and Pat Lipinski. And there's only pride on the line for the Broncos and the Storm, who'll face off at Suncorp to begin round 26 of the NRL tonight. That's the latest in news and sport.
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0: Been a beautiful day, continuing to be so this afternoon. Overnight tonight down to 14, then a sunny 25 for favourite day Friday. I might see a morning shower Saturday and Sunday with tops of 24 degrees. Here on Mackay on the Whit Sundays 4MK. Andrew's back from 5 tomorrow morning, and after 7 he's got Beat the Meat. 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
16: Check, check 1, 2. We know you love variety, and we also know that two is better than one. So we've dug deep in the music library and found two from your favourite artists, including some you haven't heard in ages. This is the Two Ups at Two, 4MK.

0: One happy chappy this afternoon here on the Feel Good Workday. Queensy's favourite band of all time. And I've got to say, Cole, I think it's my mum's as well. She just sent me a text message. Thank you for playing too from Queen. She listens on the iHeart app in northern New South Wales. Did you ever get to see them live, mate?
1: No, mate, no. Only on Live 8.
0: Yeah, on the TV. Oh.
1: Yeah.
0: They were epic. Yep. Live Aid was so good. It would have been amazing to be there. Colt, have an awesome day.
1: You too, mate. See ya.
0: Our two-ups continue with Jackie, Tito, Jermaine, Marlon and Michael next here on the Feel Good Workday.
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Us radio people aren't known for our physical abilities. It's fair to say we can't do two push-ups or two sit-ups. So we'll play two songs from the one artist instead. This is the Two Ups at Two, 4MK.

0: Love playing the two ups this afternoon here on the Feel Good Workday. Not one, but two from Cheap Trick this afternoon. And Sandy loves the two ups. How are you? What are you up to this afternoon?
1: Me, I'm just cruising at the moment. No major plans. Retirement's very enjoyable.
0: Oh, nice. And it's a beautiful day too, Sandy. How good.
1: It is.
0: Well, I'm very happy for you, mate. No doubt you worked very hard to get to enjoy your retirement. I have work to do. I am not retired, which is good news for you because two ups have to be played in minutes here on the Feel Good Workday.
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0: That's all I can squeeze in for today's two ups here on the Feel Good Workday. Having a gas bag with Mark, who's been sitting and waiting to go into the newsagents, but he didn't want to miss out on any two ups. And you said you've won a little bit of money on the lotto before. Anything bigger than your lotto ticket, you know, $32 or whatever it is?
1: Yeah, well, I'm not going to tell you where.
0: What happens in Vegas stays in Vegas, baby.
1: Thanks, Gaby.
0: Good on you, mate. I'll let you get into that newsagent. After 3 o'clock, Genesis. And Roxette. The newsroom first here on the Feel Good Workday.
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2: Hey, I'm Brooke Seychell. Foreign Minister Penny Wong has described the loss of life in Nepal as devastating, where 34 Australians are missing and more than 160 people have died as a result of flash flooding. DFAT says it's urgently working to confirm the welfare of Aussies in the area. Barnaby Joyce has once again reiterated One Nation's stance on migration. There's been a bit of confusion this week over what the party's target figure is moving forward, but the federal MP has told Nine it hasn't changed.
3: I don't know how many times we have to say 130,000 non. And if people are pouring back through deleted emails or posts, then all I can say is One Nation's got them thinking and that's what we're there for. And we've also got them voting.
2: The Agriculture Minister says they know what to do to prevent bird flu affecting poultry. Julie Collins says the government is working really closely with industry to prevent a spillover event that might affect the egg supply, having learned from two H7 outbreaks. Smart glasses and wearable recording devices could be subjected to a 12-month import ban under a bill from the Greens to be introduced in the Senate. It comes as experts warn Australia's laws haven't kept up with privacy risks as cheap devices keep entering the country. And Geelong has been hit with a massive fine for hiding a concussion clause in a player's contract. The Cats have been slapped with a $140,000 penalty that was used in a deal to sign Jake Colajasny. AFL chairman Craig Drummond, who was the Cats president at the time, says the exemption was an oversight. Fremantle forward Sam Switowski has announced this season will be his last. The 29-year-old saying he'll hang up the boots at the end of the club's finals campaign. He's played 129 games for the Dockers over the past 9 seasons and says the time is right.
4: I've always felt like I've wanted to give everything I've got to this club and my career, but things just start to shift as you get older, and I'm ready for that next chapter of my life, and I really want to get back to Melbourne to reconnect with my family and friends.
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6: Got a beautiful day, continuing to be so this afternoon. Overnight tonight down to 14, then a sunny 25 for favourite day Friday. I might see a morning shower Saturday and Sunday with tops of 24 degrees. Here on Mackay and the Whitsundays 4MK, Andrew's back from 5 tomorrow morning. And after 7, he's got Beat the Meat. 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

Makano and Sunday's 4MK's Karina with you this afternoon, and I'm excited for Saturday afternoon, 3 o'clock. Our mighty Mackay Cutters are travelling down to take on the Tweed Seagulls. Now, they're sitting 13th on the ladder at the moment, and we're sitting at 6th. But that doesn't mean it's going to be an easy game, and we want that win, don't we? We want to go into the finals with another awesome win under our belt. So good on you guys, and hopefully you carve up Saturday afternoon, 3 o'clock, kickoff in the QRL for our Mackay Cutters. You're on Mackay on the Whit Sundays 4MK.

0: Steve Miliband here on the Feel Good Workday. Karina with you. Having a chat with Stace. You got me on the hands-free, headed home, going to have a shower, get ready, and off to go and see the brand new Jason Statham action movie Mutiny tonight. How good's that? When was the last time you went to the movie, Stacey?
1: When Bob Marley movie came out. It was the last movie I seen.
0: Wow. I didn't get to see it. Was it any good?
1: It was awesome. Yeah. I recommend it.
0: Oh, mate. I'm going to have to put that on the list, Stacey. Enjoy the movies. Thanks for the call.
1: Thanks, Donald.
0: I haven't been to the movies in ages. Charles and Eddie, their big hit next here on the Feel Good Workday.
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3: 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We're going to announce the winner after 8 tomorrow with Beat the Meat, thanks to Parkside Butchers. 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It involves being on the beach. 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Tell you more tomorrow on the Friday Breakfast Show here at 4MK.
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0: Sir Elton John, one of the many, many people, not only just celebrities, but many people who had an outpouring of love for Dolly Parton yesterday. Those two, obviously, absolute giants in the music industry, and Sir Elton said he will be missing her just as much as we. In the next few minutes, I've got a band whose lead singer dated a girl for a while and was so obsessed with her, he wrote a song about her, and that is next here on the Feel Good Workday.
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0: Backseat Bandits is back this afternoon with Jonesy and Amanda, who are banging on the door. My time with you is up. It has absolutely flown past this afternoon. Also, Emma Gillespie is joining them with the download after 4 o'clock. Prince. Get on top. Gary Wright. Paul McCartney and Wings. 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
5: 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Tired of traffic jams? 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
10: Hey, I'm Brooke Seychelle. The Foreign Minister has confirmed 34 Australians are unaccounted for after major flooding hit Nepal. 160 people have been confirmed dead after a major flood hit the Nepali-Tibetan border overnight. Penny Wong confirming DFAT are working with tour operators.
11: I'm sure there are many Australians who are very concerned about friends or family who may be in this region. I would say to you at this stage, access and information are very limited given the scale of disaster. We will do our best to ascertain whatever information we can.
10: Meanwhile, the PM says not to believe everything you read after the Home Affairs Minister's office confirmed Labor's plans to cut refugee places by a third next financial year. The figure will fall from 20,000 places to 13,750, and several Labor MPs have told the ABC they're shocked by the proposed cut. A former Qantas pilot insists Sydney Airport remains safe despite two more runway incidents now under investigation. The latest cases involved a Virgin and Qantas jet on separate taxiways and a Jetstar plane pushing back from a gate. Richard de Crepney has told Seven simple errors are being made.
12: In the last two incidents, the pilots are catching it. They're being averted, so safety has not been affected. We have to remind the passengers, you are safe. But again, because the system reports all these problems, we're getting lots of notifications of near misses that indicate that things must change.
10: And tributes are flowing for legendary film and TV actor Tim Curry following his death at the age of 80. Just 1 week after St Kilda wrapped their 2026 campaign, the club's already making list changes. Isaac Keeler, Paddy Dow and Patrick Sedd have been delisted and won't be offered contracts for the 2027 season. Keeler and Dow both spent most of their season with the Saints VFL affiliate, while Sedd was delisted without playing a single AFL game. That's the latest in news and sport.
5: G'day Mackay, Sam from Harvey Norman here. Still rocking that old phone with a battery that gives up faster than you on a Monday morning? Time for an upgrade at Harvey Norman Mackay. 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
0: Got a beautiful day, continuing to be so this afternoon. Overnight tonight down to 14, then a sunny 25 for Favourite Day Friday. I might see a morning shower Saturday and Sunday with tops of 24 degrees. Here on Mackay and the Whit Sundays 4MK, Andrew's back from 5 tomorrow morning. And after 7, he's got Beat the Meat, your chance to score a meat tray, a delicious one, thanks to our friends at Parkside Butchers at the Parkside Plaza.
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19: What a creep. I've heard them describe him as a drunken idiot.
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24: It's showtime.
25: Well, hello there, Amanda. Friday, Junior. Or Thursday, if you like to call it.
26: Hi, how are you going?
25: I'm doing all right. The 27th of August, my brother's birthday today. So if I say this happy birthday to him, it gets me out of buying him a present.
26: You're very close together in age, aren't you?
25: Yeah. So he turns 57 and I'm 58.
26: So how is you, he's a year older than you, a year younger than you.
25: He's a year younger than me. Although lately I say when we're together, they say, which one's older? And I say, clearly he is, and no one questions it, which
26: and
25: I get a kick out of.
26: When you were growing up, did you get the same present at birthdays and Christmases? Did you have the
25: same
26: tastes?
25: Got better presents than me.
26: Oh, come on.
25: He did. He got like a new bike, new push bike. I had to
26: you
25: build.
26: You got an ant.
25: I had to build my own push bike. And then my parents used to say, well, you know, you're capable. You can build your own push bike, but your brother, he can't. He needs a new push bike.
26: Right.
25: Which ended up in a creek anyway.
26: Right.
25: So, but happy
26: sounds
25: birthday.
26: Like someone's got a chip on their shoulder.
25: Not at all.
26: No,
25: not
26: sounds
25: me.
26: A little bit like it.
25: Not me at all.
26: But what a birthday greeting.
25: Happy birthday, mate. Happy birthday, Zach Newsome.
26: And he's been given an entire home by your mother, and you have to build your own brick.
25: I had to build mine out of sticks. My family is living in a house of sticks.
26: Right. Three little pigs.
25: the little pigs. Action-packed show today.
26: Lots of things on our show today. Emma Gillespie's going to be joining us. There's an interesting scam on at the moment that involves some of the world's most famous podcasts and people being lured into giving over their intellectual information.
25: Yep.
26: Because they think they're going on those podcasts.
25: Well, Double A Chattery drops today. That's the podcast you do with Anita McGregor. I was asked to go on that.
26: Come on, Brendan.
25: To talk about...
26: You know a scam
25: to talk about man stuff.
26: You know a scam when you hear it.
25: I should have blown a whistle down the line. another clue for our JQ J5 is coming up. And we can't do anything till we do the Fast Five. It's Jonesy and Amanda driving you home for Jam Nation.
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0: We're up to question number three of the Fast Five.
4: It's going to Parker in Greensboro. Hello, Parker.
5: Hello, how are you?
4: Very well, thank you. We've run out of option B, so here's what we've got. The question is, the original and historical name of the kiwi fruit was the Chinese what? Is it A, the gooseberry, or C, the pineapple guava?
5: I'm going to go A, the gooseberry.
4: It was. The Chinese gooseberry was rebranded as a kiwi fruit in 1959 by the New Zealand Export Company to avoid high US import tariffs because they thought that they could claim it as their own.
0: Right.
4: They thought that they'd name it after New Zealand's native fuzzy brown bird and claim it as a New Zealand fruit.
0: Well, because didn't the United States, didn't they have a tax on, because that wasn't the first name they had for it. If my memory serves me correctly, Parker, they were originally called melonettes, but the United States...
4: Sydney Sweeney sued them.
0: They taxed melons at a much higher rate than other fruits. So that's why you got the kiwi fruit.
4: Yeah, the small one. And we all lived happily ever after.
0: It's just information. Don't shy away from it.
4: Question number four, Parker. What was Steve Carell's first movie as the leading character?
5: The leading character.
0: Thanks, Parker.
4: Sorry, Parker.
0: Emma's in Sunbury.
4: Hi, Emma.
6: Hello.
4: Hello, Steve Carell's first movie as a leading character. He did one huge movie that made everyone go, wow, who's this guy? And it really pushed his career into the stratosphere.
6: His first one?
4: Yeah, or the first one where he was the main character.
0: Yeah.
6: The 40-Year-Old Virgin?
0: Yeah.
4: Yes, yeah.
0: We actually interviewed him when he did it.
4: Did we?
0: Yeah.
4: I thought we interviewed him for that terrible one where he played God.
0: That was Bruce Almighty. No, yeah. Evan Almighty. Bruce was Jim Carrey. Anyway, we've spoken to him many times.
4: He's
0: lovely
4: one
0: fella.
4: Of my crushiest people. He's so crush-worthy.
0: What industry has the most workers in Australia, Emma?
6: Most workers in Australia.
0: Yeah, employs nearly 2.4 million people, which is 16.3% of the workforce.
4: Well, you know this through the census. What is it?
6: Probably the healthcare industry.
0: It's
4: the healthcare industry.
0: Emma, what do you do for a crust?
6: Sorry?
0: What do you do for a job, Emma?
6: I work in a cafe.
0: Okay, well, good on you.
4: I love our chats, Brendan. You really engage people.
0: Okay, congratulations.
4: Emma, congratulations. You have won a $250 Best Restaurants gift card.
0: I'm just, you know, it doesn't have to be big chat, Amanda. Sometimes it can be small chat.
4: And that was very small.
0: Emma, good work, you.
4: And thank you, Emma.
0: If you'd like to be a part of this, jonesyandamanda.com.au. Speaking of the perils of the job, what about that lady that was dancing with a snake on the stage?
4: On the stage. Don't tell how it ended. But it's quite an extraordinary tale.
0: We'll touch on that. It's Jonesy and Amanda driving you home for Jam Nation.
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0: Hello there, it's Jonesy D'Amato driving you home this Thursday afternoon. DAC drops today. That's AA Chattery, the podcast you do with your forensic psychologist pal, Anita McGregor.
1: This week, we're talking about the notion of a dream job. And is it generational to look for happiness and fulfillment? And is it wrong to treat our jobs like our soulmates? We were talking about this because we saw a post by a man called Mark Manson, who's an author and a podcaster and all kinds of commentary stuff.
0: All that.
1: And he said, the dream job is a myth. Even work you love will be hell about 30% of the time. Society loves to sell the fantasy of do what you love and you'll never work a day in your life. But that advice is a fever dream. No job will love you back 100% of the time, and expecting it to do that is what burns you out. Mm. He said, the truth is every job sucks sometimes, even dream jobs. There's no magical work you'll never complain about. The goal isn't to eliminate the suck. It's realizing that 70% love, the 30% misery is still a winning deal. It's an interesting idea because in our parents' generation, and I'm generalizing here, but I think by and large, you had no expectation of your work fulfilling you in any way. What a dream if it did. But you didn't have expectations of happiness. You'd turn up, provide for your family, and you are, by and large, if you could do that, then I think that's what your job did. Now we look for more in our job. The difference, I think, though, is that in the olden days, as it were, in our parents' generation and our early working lives, you could knock off at 5 o'clock.
0: Yeah.
1: There were strict boundaries about when you left your work and went to your home or your friends or whatever it was when your life continued outside.
0: Well, there was no connectivity. You weren't contactable.
1: No, that's right. And the bleed through now of your job to your life means that if you're not happy, it bleeds through a lot longer than it did before.
0: But then you got work from home.
1: Not always. Not everyone can work from home.
0: Well, my grandfather, who worked at an abattoir and a foundry.
1: Imagine doing that at home.
0: He couldn't work from home.
1: But it's almost like we look down on people who have jobs that just pay the bills, although it might be your happiest place. You work somewhere where you have no expectations, you're happy to pay the bills, and you work within the limits of that.
0: But it used to be known as a job for life. You know, you get a job for life.
1: Yeah, that's right.
0: When I started in radio in 1990, I went for a bank loan.
1: It was never going to be a job
0: for life. No, to buy a car, and the bank guy said, no, radio, that's not a job for life. And he didn't want to lend me $2,500 to buy this old Falcon. And I've been gainfully employed since 1990. I've never been
1: sacked.
0: But
1: not everyone has.
0: I know. Because I do love this. There are some bits that bug me about it. But I do love it. It's my passion. It's my vocation. I like it.
1: But also, I remember reading an article by a Rolling Stone author. And she said that she's a writer, and she'd be going off to interview Madonna, for example, and she'd be so churned up with anxiety and nerves and I don't want to do this, and she'd see a street sweeper and she'd think, oh, God, I wish I had that job today. But after the interview had gone well or it was over and she'd be heading back home and she'd go, oh, I love my job. So even the best jobs have sucky bits in them, or your own personality undermines you. There was something recent that I saw, a social media post by a young female lawyer who wasn't happy in her job. She hadn't been there long. And interestingly, rather than just telling her friends, she put this on socials.
2: I feel like I just have to be really, really honest. It's my third week practicing as a lawyer in Melbourne, and I knew this was coming and I knew I'd feel this way, but I'm really just not loving it. The constant deadlines, the pressure, the working after hours, doing all these CPD events, reading extra books. It's like I did 7 years of all of this to just go back and do the same thing. There's no freedom. Like you're out, you barely take a lunch break, and you're overworked and underpaid for the amount of study you put into all these years into becoming a lawyer. And like, I can't even have my puppy with me at home because I'm in the office 5 days a week. She had to go back to my mum's, and I've cried like 4 times about it. And I'm so scared of raising the conversation with my boss because junior lawyers are supposed to be organically learning and exposed. Being a lawyer isn't supportive of a lifestyle. Like, you don't really have a lifestyle.
1: She put that on socials and she got the sack.
0: Yeah, I wonder why.
1: And it's easy to see how entitled, etc. But if that industry isn't working for young people, if it's not working for young women, for people who want families, at what point is it okay to push back, or are we just supposed to work ourselves to the bone? So I thought the same as you did when I first heard that. I thought, well, hey, every job's going to suck a little bit.
0: If you're a lawyer, you've got to do a bit of reading. That's the whole point of it.
1: That's right. But maybe, as she's saying, she could have done some of that at home.
0: Yeah, but
1: she's saying that there's no life balance. And maybe she's wrong to expect that. But at what point as a society
0: and I see the irony.
1: Try and find
0: you get
1: it?
0: All these emails like, you're working constantly. You're eating your lunch at work, and then you get one of those stupid work health and safety things that say,
1: a module. Fill out the module.
0: Where's your work-life balance? Hang on, I'm eating my two-minute noodles over my computer. So what do you want?
1: That's the thing. We never get to shut off. So I'm torn about whether we are right to push back or whether we're too entitled. Interesting, isn't it? So all of this is discussed in AA Chattery,
0: which drops today
1: wherever you get your podcasts.
0: 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Coming up, the JQ J5. What about this magnificent automobile?
1: We will give you a chance to win that car.
0: It's Jonesy and Amanda driving you home for Jam Nation.
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10: Hi, I'm Gareth Thompson. The Department of Foreign Affairs is frantically attempting to get more information about 34 Aussies missing after catastrophic flooding on the Nepal-Tibet border. It's believed two boys are among the missing Australians, with the death toll rising to at least 160. South Australian woman Manisha Khatri has told the ABC her brother-in-law is missing.
11: There is a different kind of pain in watching our home country and homeland drawn while we are so, miles away.
10: Australia's refugee intake could be slashed by almost a third next financial year. The Office of the Home Affairs Minister says places will fall from 20,000 to 13,750 from next year. While the PM has cast doubt on the reports, some Labor MPs have told the ABC they're blindsided by the move. A rise in choking acts among young people has left the Social Services Minister deeply concerned. It follows the death of a 16-year-old on Sydney's northern beaches this week. Tanya Plibersek says 60% of young people have experienced choking in a sexual encounter and is pleading with parents to have direct conversations with their kids. And a drop in profit for Qantas, the Flying Kangaroo seeing a 13.1% fall in profit last financial year. The Middle East conflict and rising jet fuel costs partially to blame for the hit that saw profits fall to $2.06 billion. A $140,000 penalty has been handed to Geelong for failing to disclose a concussion waiver involving Jake Colajasny. A review has found he wasn't coerced into signing the agreement, but the club breached AFL rules by making a variation, then failing to lodge it with the AFL and the Players Association.
12: They didn't comply with the rules here. As I said before, they did nearly everything right. They had the interests of the player at heart. They consulted widely, but ultimately they had to lodge the agreement with the AFL, and that's where they fell short.
10: AFL boss Andrew Dillon there. And pride is on the line for Brisbane and the Storm tonight, who will face off at Suncorp to begin round 26 of the NRL. And that's the latest in news and sport.
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15: Been a beautiful day, continuing to be so this afternoon. Overnight tonight down to 14, then a sunny 25 for favourite day Friday. I might see a morning shower Saturday and Sunday with tops of 24 degrees. Here on Mackay and the Whit, Sunday's 4MK. Andrew's back from 5 tomorrow morning. And after 7, he's got Beat the Meat. 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
0: We have a brand new JQJ5 to give away. All you have to do is correctly name the five mystery celebrities or backseat bandits, as we like to call them, in our JQJ5.
1: We are getting closer to someone winning this car. There are five celebrities. You have to guess all five in the correct order to win the car. But for each correct guess you get, $200 fuel card.
0: So far, three of our five celebrities have been
1: guessed.
0: They've been fingered.
1: Yeah, haven't they?
0: And we had Sydney Sweeney.
29: That they make your butt look amazing.
0: Thanks to Tony. We had Danny DeVito.
30: The moment I sat down, I thought I was looking into a mirror.
1: That was thanks to Chris, but Tony also yesterday gave a celebrity five, who was John McEnroe.
31: You can't be serious, man. You cannot be serious.
0: Come on, John.
1: So there's only two celebrities left. Celebrity one and Celebrity 4, and I'm about to give you the latest clues. Celebrity 1, look at that tan line on their ring finger.
0: Oh.
1: Celebrity 4, they're trying to put a baby capsule in the J5.
0: Well, plenty of room for it. Don't you worry about that. 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
4: Hi there, I'm Sally Pearson. International football returns to Canberra in November with the Matildas taking on Colombia. The two-game series kicks off on Saturday, November 28. The location for the second match is yet to be announced. In basketball, Opal star Sammy Whitcomb has been ruled out of the upcoming World Cup after struggling with a knee injury. And mixed results for the Aussies at the US Tennis Open qualifying overnight. Storm Hunter won her second round clash while Priscilla Horn was eliminated.
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7: Hi, I'm Garrett Thompson. The death toll on the Nepali-Tibetan border is expected to rise sharply as DFAT continues efforts to locate 34 missing Australians. 15 of the Aussies, including two boys aged 11 and 14, were on a Himalayan glacier tour which lost contact with the tour operator. Well over 160 people are believed to have perished so far, with hundreds missing. Foreign Minister Penny Wong says DFAT is working with officials in Nepal and China.
8: The government's priority is to confirm the whereabouts and welfare of these Australians, and DFAT officials in Nepal and also China are seeking to do that. Obviously, the situation is a difficult one.
7: Anyone trying to reach loved ones should contact DFAT's 24-hour consular emergency centre hotline. It's been revealed $3 million has been paid to more than 225 athletes abused while holding scholarships, rather, at the Australian Institute of Sport. The athletes who attended between 1981 and 2013 have been paid between $5,000 and $50,000 each. The PM's been met with jeers at the National Bush Summit after he claimed he understood concerns about the impact of the renewables rollout on regional Australia. Anthony Albanese telling audiences the government needed to do better in gaining social licence for renewables. And calls for plug-in solar to be made available in Australia after the technology was rolled out in the UK today. In sport, Nathan Cleary's future's back in the spotlight. The PNG Chiefs reportedly lining up a tax-free deal worth up to $1.5 million a year for the Penrith halfback when he comes off contract at the end of 2027. The Broncos and Storm go head-to-head in Brisbane tonight to kick off round 26 of the NRL. In AFL, St Kilda swung the axe today, announcing three delistings. Isaac Keeler, Paddy Dow and Patrick Sade won't be offered contracts next year. The club also losing Dougal Howard, who retired this year. And Aussie Alex Dimonor has been named to lead the Davis Cup team against Poland next month.
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12: been a beautiful day, continuing to be so this afternoon. Overnight tonight down to 14, then a sunny 25 for favourite day Friday. I might see a morning shower Saturday and Sunday with tops of 24 degrees. Here on Mackay and the Whit, Sunday's 4MK. Andrew's back from 5 tomorrow morning, and after 7 he's got Beat the Meat, your chance to score a meat tray, a delicious one, thanks to our friends at Parkside Butchers at the Parkside Plaza.
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19: What a creep. I've heard them describe him as a drunken idiot.
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24: It's showtime!
25: You know, Brendan, of all the guanos over the many years.
26: What?
25: I can't get over when we're talking about how even in your favourite job, you can only really expect to be 70% fulfilled, and there's 30% that's going to suck, as they say.
26: Bon Scott said it. I tell you, folks, it's harder than it looks. And your it was in a rock and roll band.
25: Your example of that was when you hosted Miss Summertime.
26: Mm-hmm.
25: And you go around to various pubs with girls in bikinis, amongst other, and they had to have body oil and glitter applied, and you tried to help, but you had some. What was it? You started to tell me about your skin condition, and even you appalled at your own story.
26: I saw
25: you give up.
26: That they would use a shimmer body glow, and you could buy that, and it was quite expensive back in those days, or you could make it yourself. But it had to be spread evenly, because then you get clusters. It's a thing. You get clusters of glitter, and the girls, before they go out on the stage, I'd give them a pep talk. And like nothing was.
25: Give me an example of a pep. Give me an example of a pep.
26: Well, because most of their boyfriends were large Lebanese bikies, so you know I wasn't going to mess around.
25: So not too much of a pep talk.
26: No, but I give them a pep. I'd say, "Come on, Patty, you'll be right. Get out there, and I'm going to ask you this question, and that'll get you a laugh, and then do a little twirl, come back in, and then we move on to the next."
25: So where'd the glitter come in then?
26: Is it covered okay on my shoulders? So I go, okay,
25: And how did you incorporate this into the downside, the 30% that sucked in your job?
26: Just the glitter.
25: Maybe the boyfriends were the 30%.
26: No, the glitter would get stuck, you know, in, and it was itchy. There was an irritant to it. Maybe I'm a little allergic. That's all I'm saying.
25: What stories you've ever told me?
26: And all I'm saying.
25: I'll just add it to the list.
26: I drew the line at Miss Nude Australia. They asked me to host Miss Nude Australia, and I said, no.
25: And what did that involve?
26: Well, that was hosted the same thing, but they're all nude.
25: In a pub?
26: No. It was at I thought, if I go from this to that, it's my
25: What's
26: career
25: left?
26: Is
25: Miss
26: going.
25: Miss Skeleton. Miss Medical Documents.
26: Check out a closet. No, you know what I mean? And by the way, I was 31, so it was age appropriate.
25: Despite all the stories that you tell, you've always been a very ethical, and
26: yeah,
25: I know
26: of course,
25: this,
26: no,
25: and
26: ethical, I that's why you're talking. I wouldn't be talking like this.
25: No,
26: if that
25: and
26: was
25: I
26: the
25: wouldn't
26: case.
25: Be encouraging you to if
26: no,
25: I didn't know that
26: I
25: was
26: have
25: the
26: no
25: case.
26: Trouble.
25: Though I am horrified at your skin condition where the glitter got stuck.
26: It's a thing. I'm sure you can
25: it's
26: look
25: a
26: it
25: thing.
26: Up.
25: I know the medical benefits you've been claiming.
26: Away from my past.
25: Yes, away from that. Emma Gillespie's joining us next with The Download. This is a very interesting story. Some of the world's most famous podcasts have been part of a scam where people have been asked to go on them with, and they've given a whole lot of information thinking this is my big moment and it's all not real. She'll give us more information.
26: Instagram, we gave away $1,000 yesterday. Could happen for you today. It's Jonesy and Amanda driving you home for Jam Nation.
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0: 10 questions, 60 seconds on the clock. You could pass if you don't know an answer. We'll come back to that question if time permits. Get all the questions right. You win $1,000. We did that yesterday.
5: You can walk away with $1,000, and Bob's your uncle. Yep. Or you can play on for $2,000 by answering a bonus question, but it is double or nothing.
0: Oliver is in Victor Harbour. Hello, Oliver.
6: Hello, how are you?
0: Oliver.
5: Hi, Oliver.
0: I just realised in Victor Harbour, Amanda's auntie Bobby, who recently passed away, lived in Victor Harbour.
5: Bobby McKenzie.
6: Oh, really?
5: Do you know Bobby McKenzie?
6: You know, the name actually rings a bell. I'm not going to lie.
0: Really?
5: Oh, what are the chances?
0: Oliver, if you win this, you can't give the money to Amanda. I just realised.
5: No. But I'm sure my cousin Katrina could snap.
0: Hang on. What are you guys?
5: Up.
0: We're on the air.
5: Oh, sorry. We'll talk privately afterwards, Oliver. Okay. No problem at all.
0: Can I just say to everyone, it's all tickety-boo, okay?
5: Absolutely it is.
0: Oliver passes the T's and C's.
5: All right, Oliver. We have 10 questions. We have 60 seconds. If you're not sure, say pass because we might have time to come back, okay?
6: Okay.
5: All right, Oliver, good luck because here we go. Question number one. What season starts next week?
6: Spring.
5: Question two. Let It Go is a theme song from which movie?
6: Frozen.
5: Question three. Wasabi belongs to which cuisine?
6: Japanese.
5: Question four. Which artist cut off part of his ear?
6: Vincent van Gogh.
5: Question five. In which decade did the Berlin Wall fall?
6: 1990.
5: Oh, bugger. It was the 80s.
0: It was 89. It was the 80s,
6: you know, 89. Oh, that's why.
0: That's why. And you know what? I'm not being one of those people that said that I went there, but I went there. But I was reading the story about this young guy. He jumped the wall and he got shot 3 months before it all came down. Like, what a bummer. And it was in 1989.
5: Yeah. Oh, Oliver, I'm sorry.
0: Oliver.
6: No, that's all right. Thank you so much.
0: Say hi to Amanda's cousin, Katrina.
5: Well, she doesn't live there.
6: I sure
5: there.
6: Will.
0: Oh, she doesn't live there?
5: No, she doesn't live there, but Bobby, her mother, did. All right, well, I'm glad we've cleared up all our familial relations. Thank you, Oliver.
0: Thank you. And if you would like to be part of Instagram, jonesyandamanda.com.au, for we'll have it for you again tomorrow. It's Jonesy and Amanda driving you home for Jam Nation.
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0: It's Jonesy and Amanda driving you home. When there's big issues to discuss, we go straight down to the Jonesy and Amanda Arms for...
1: The pub test.
2: Pub test.
1: Does it pass the pub test?
3: If something sounds unlikely, then it should fail the pub test.
2: Yeah, the pub test.
4: Doesn't pass the sniff test.
5: Stop it. It's not helpful.
6: I was in a restaurant not so long ago and there was a QR code. And I thought, come on, come on. I don't want to have to do this. And you know I'm technologically inept, which means I've got to get someone else to do it for me. Mm. But also, if I have questions about the menu, if I want to ask Dieter a question about the wine, whatever it is, I'd like to ask a human. I don't want to be locked into the options that are on the QR code and that's it. That's not what a restaurant is. A pub, cafe, that's one thing, but not in a restaurant. Come on.
0: Look. You ask a lot of questions. As I said before...
6: I'm entitled. I'm allowed to ask questions.
0: I was at a restaurant and the guy, I noticed the QR code and the dude was there and I said, oh, what's going on with that? And he said, oh, it's one thing we do, but, you know, I'm still here to serve you. And I went, oh, okay, great. I'm going to go old school and have the dude serve me. In the meantime, I watched the table next to me order their food on their QR code and it came within moments. Mine took about an hour and a half. Mm. It wasn't that long, but it took a while.
6: Yeah. Well, look, which side of the fence are you on with... Maybe that's another topic we do. Which side of the fence are you on with fencing sound effects?
0: Hang on, I'll put that next to can of worms and whip pole.
6: We're sticking to the pub test today. QR codes in restaurants, does it pass the pub test?
7: You want to go to a restaurant to be social. I don't want to be looking at my phone all the time. Yeah, order on your phone, no good.
8: Bugger them off. I'll go to a restaurant to relax, you know. You don't want to have to deal and order your own food and stuff. Next, they'll have me in the kitchen cooking it for them, you know.
9: Yeah, no, I don't like that. I like talking to a person. Yeah, I like reading the menu.
10: I think it could be a little dicey, especially when you get a little robot come out with your meal. Kind of takes away from customer service, I guess.
11: I don't really go out for dinner. I do Uber Eats.
12: Oh, I think maybe I'm just an old man, but I don't like them. People interaction, speak to the barmaid or speak to the barman. Might be some eye candy, you never know. Depends which way you float, you know.
6: Yeah, it does take out human interaction.
0: It does.
6: Saucy or otherwise.
0: And human interaction is always good.
6: Isn't it? Even if you get glitter and stuff on your hands, as you spoke about last hour. I still can't get over the imagery.
0: It's part of the job. Oh, when you're hosting Miss Summertime.
6: So you've got to help them apply their stuff.
0: I wanted the girls to look their best.
6: Yeah, of course you did.
0: I'm ashamed
6: that it got stuck on your hands.
13: Righto, you two. Okay. That's enough.
6: Why?
0: We'll be back tomorrow.
6: I reckon someone might win the JK J5 tomorrow. 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

0: Christian O'Connell's show. If you could be cast in any TV show, what would it be? It would be Grey's Anatomy.
1: It's so stressful.
0: I love that. I love that. A surgeon, a maverick surgeon. He's got issues.
2: You'd have to be a brain surgeon, I reckon.
0: No, I wouldn't be able to do the brain surgeon, no.
3: Which surgery would you be able to do?
0: Not entirely sure, actually.
3: Oh, not the brain. But.
0: What about, maybe I'd just wander around the wards cheering people up?
3: I could, yeah.
0: I'd be a clown surgeon.
3: Yeah, what's that Robin Williams movie?
4: Patch Adams.
0: Patch Adams.
2: Yes.
0: What would it be for you, Pats, if you could be cast in any TV show?
2: Well, I immediately think of Sex and the City because of the fashion and the lifestyle and the dinners and...
0: And the drinks.
2: Yeah, you know.
0: So would you be, you have your own character, Patch?
2: Which character would I be?
0: Oh, no, create your own one. Suddenly there's an Australian that moves in with the gals.
2: Yes, and she's on
0: with
2: radio.
0: With her funny ways and traditions.
2: Yeah, what do you mean funny ways?
0: Oh, well, you got like Uggs and my God, those Milanos? No, they're Ugglos. Oh, you Australians.
2: I'll be down at Chinatown getting all the knockoff bags. I won't be getting the real legit
0: yum
2: stuff. Yeah, too right.
3: Who do you identify with the most, Samantha?
2: Excuse
3: Carrie,
2: me.
3: I'm just listing them.
2: Probably Charlotte, to be honest. What?
3: You reckon you're a Charlotte?
2: I reckon. What do you think?
0: Tell me
2: I
0: why
2: am?
0: That's significant. I've never seen
3: Charlotte
0: the show.
3: Is this sort of
2: she's
3: innocent. She's very classy.
2: Jones. She's got class.
3: She's very classy, which
0: careful
3: is exactly like Patricia.
0: She said it twice. She's got class. It feels like it's a full stop, mate. Unless, pick a window, the one that you want to be put through. In a very violent
3: you're right,
0: play
3: you know
0: school.
3: What?
0: Pick
3: now
0: a window, you're going through it, pal.
3: She's such a Charlotte. You
0: she's
3: are
0: classy.
3: A Charlotte. You're a
0: she's
3: Charlotte.
0: Classy.
3: Definitely.
0: She told you what the answer is. She's classy.
2: You were going to say Samantha, weren't you?
3: No, God, no.
2: What
3: I think
2: you
3: you're a Carrie. I think you're a main character, though.
0: Maybe camera this on a podcast if people care. Pete, what's it for you?
4: Yeah, it was the Office, right? So I think the American version, because I'm a big
0: I
4: fan
0: I could easily see you as someone who comes to mend the photocopier.
4: Yeah, absolutely. A bit of an office.
0: Oh, quirky lad that worked. No, actually, the IT department.
4: Yeah, no, this. Okay, I could do. No, I'm not IT. I'd be more of like a office manager, but don't want to have to be in charge too much.
0: Office
4: like at the moment.
0: Office manager?
4: Well, you know, the one that's in charge. Like, I'm in charge of the street ice cream fridge that we have here at the radio station. I've got the key, and no one can get in without
0: it's taking you 3 months to give away all that ice cream.
4: I know, we've still got so many Viennettas.
0: What kind of office management is that? It's office mismanagement. But I guess that's the nature of the show. So, yeah, I get that.
4: Okay, fantastic, yeah.
0: Rio, yours is a real curveball one.
3: I would love to go back in time and live in the Flintstones, hang out with the dinosaurs, live in the Stone Age.
0: Will you be with Fred or...?
3: Yeah, I think I'd be the third in their relationship. Yeah? We'd sort of form an ancient polycule and we'd all just sort of...
0: Producer Caitlin, obviously you want yours because you got the theme tune on. She didn't bother getting me one for Grey's Anatomy. There's nothing here for Grey's Anatomy. Everyone gets theirs. Pete, new boy Pete's going to be on the show 2 minutes. He gets his.
4: Love it.
0: Rio gets his. And this is mine. But Caitlin's got hers. Oh, let me guess.
5: Yes!
0: Yeah? You run in the coffee shop with that strange Gunther, wasn't it? Yes.
5: Absolutely happy to. They'd become my friends. I just imagine being a part of that in the 90s would be
0: great
5: stunning.
0: Great decade.
5: And I would want to be Rachel just because
0: Oh, wow. So you're replacing one of them.
5: Yeah. Isn't that the whole point? We want to be in the show as the person?
0: No, I want to have my own character in Grace. Charming English doctor. Maverick.
5: No, I want to be
0: I reckon
5: Rachel
0: I do
5: Green.
0: Good work with a stethoscope, just wandering around. Yeah. No one's quite clear. What does that guy do? Turns out he's just a radio DJ on Sloan Gray Memorial FM. Song, stories and healing. But you're actually knocking out Rachel. She's now you.
5: No, I would become her. All I've ever wanted was the opening credits to have been on set the day that they made that.
0: Your answer to what you could be cast in any TV show, past or present, is I'd like to be in the opening credits. Oh. And they go, thanks for coming in, mate. So you don't want to be in one of the most beloved sitcoms ever. No. Just when I was sort of get my feet wet in the fountain, get on that couch.
5: Yes.
0: That's it.
5: Yeah, that's it. I would be so happy. I would die a happy person if I got to be there and a part of that.
0: I don't know what it is. This question has been really revealing, hasn't it? Yeah. We should have asked it in the census next year. Yeah. We'll be asking it.
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0: I must have been like to go to those Oasis shows.
1: Yeah, you could be
0: it's
1: there.
0: The closest
1: now.
0: I'm going to be.
1: It's good.
0: That's why I'm excited to go.
1: Exactly.
0: Anyway, I got a mandate with Bobby Murphy.
1: Well,
0: yay. Rio, what is your tombstone text?
1: Mine is, we can't keep living like this, because my partner Will and I have devolved into essentially like messy teenagers, where we've now got a spare room, like a guest room with a bed. And all our laundry, instead of now going back into our drawers, after it comes off the line, it just goes straight onto the bed.
0: Oh, no. Come on. How old are you?
1: I know.
0: I've seen the photo of it. It's an embarrassment.
1: It's insane. You
0: actually
1: can't see two grown men behaving like that. You can't see an inch of the bed.
0: Seriously.
1: But the system works.
0: It's like you're on a Contiki tour. It is like students.
1: No, but actually, you should try it.
0: No,
1: because
0: the system works. No, it doesn't.
1: Yes, it does. You don't have to put it in. And then it's like you're in your own little DFO rummaging around.
0: Anyone knows. What a hang that is.
2: You do need a dumping ground, though. Sadly for us this week, it's our dining table, and everyone's got a pile. Where's my pile?
0: That's literally the same as ours.
2: Yeah.
0: I just pile the clothes for the daughters and my wife and mine on the table.
2: Mm. At least then they're done. Like, they're washed and they're folded.
0: Yeah.
2: I know it doesn't look tidy, but they're processed
1: as such.
0: It's the processing. You've got a lack of... That's actually more chaotic, your system. It's not processing.
1: No, there is a serious lack of processing.
0: You've got no system.
1: There's no system. It's chaos.
0: The dumping ground for me is the chair in the bedroom.
2: Oh, yes.
0: I've never sat in that chair. It's just clothes get draped on it or around it. My wife hates it. She keeps trying to take the chair out of the room, and I go and find it and put it back in there. It serves no purpose other than to be a dumping ground for clothes. I love that chair.
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0: Christian O'Connell's show. Time Waster today on World Pasta Day, Italian movies. Power ranking. Who do we think is in the top five Italian Australians?
1: Anthony LaPaglia?
0: No.
2: Oh. Tina Arena.
0: Number one.
1: Surely, yes.
0: Number one.
3: So. Oh, wow.
0: Bad news for classic Italian Hamish Blake. The name, says, oh, must be Italian.
3: How many generations?
0: Hamish Blake. Look at the man. He looks more Icelandic than Italian. Where we got this from? Oh. ChatGPT spewed this out. Hamish Blake. And number four, Vanessa Amorosi.
1: Yes.
0: And then another well-known, you just, as soon as you see the man, you thought, bloody hell, you know, he's missing his homeland. Scott Camp, Scotty Camp.
2: Come on.
0: Apparently, brackets here, real name, Scott Caminetti.
1: Are you serious?
0: Yeah.
2: Scott Caminetti.
1: Really?
0: Yes.
2: Caminetti.
0: Yes.
2: Whoa, yes. I would not have picked that.
0: No. Natalie Imbruglia is at number two. All right, Italian movies. I wish I got Hamish Blake one in there now. Honey, I Shrunk the Nonna.
2: Silver Plus.
0: Mission Impossible.
3: Oh.
0: The Devil Wears Prada.
2: Gold.
0: Now, I don't know if you've been to Italy. You've been to Italy?
2: Yeah.
0: They don't like a full working day.
2: Okay.
0: Now, that's right. Working 9 till midday.
2: Gold.
0: And there's something about Nonna.
2: Silver.
0: Too many Nonna ones? I got four more. I'm not doing
2: it. I got a Nonna one.
0: I'll save. All right, Rio, what have you got then? Italian movies. Get a Scotty Cam one in there as well when we start opening up the text lines.
2: Big Nonna's House.
0: Oh, very good. Gold.
2: Finding De Niro.
0: No, Finding Caminetti. Gold.
2: Not Scott Pilgrim versus the world.
0: Caminetti. Instant gold. Final boss level.
2: And finally, Knocky Balboa.
0: Knocky Balboa is gold as well. Very good. All right, send us yours. Italian movies. The San Pellegrino Mile.
2: Oh, gold.
0: Well done, Michael. Hamish Blake runner. Hamish Blake runner.
2: Ah, gold.
0: There's Something About Mario.
2: Silver.
0: Sistine Act.
2: Oh, come on, gold.
0: Very clever, Lord. Pushing Concrete Boots.
2: Ah, gold plus.
0: Andrew Conway, that is outstanding. Scotty Darko.
2: Gold.
0: He's just not that into tiramisu.
2: Silver.
0: Oppenheimer.
2: Wrong Mediterranean.
0: It is, isn't it?
2: It's
0: Greece, isn't it?
1: Yes.
0: But I like it anyway. Bank it, Gus.
2: For Greek movies.
0: But when we do Greek ones, let's do it same time next week.
2: Gold.
0: Scotty Kamishak.
2: Gold.
0: Sicily Act.
2: Gold.
0: Shut up, be a face off.
2: Oh. Gold.
0: Justin, very good. There's Something About Maria.
2: Silver.
0: Look who's talking with their hands.
2: Ah, yeah. Gold.
0: Look who's talking with their hands. Joshua, very well done. The Nonna Wears Prada.
2: Silver.
0: Hamish Blake's on a plane.
2: Gold.
0: Gotta be our funny listeners. Phrase, well done. Thelma and Luigi.
2: Gold.
0: Oh, these are very good. Joe, well done. Air Forza Una.
2: Oh, very good. Gold.
0: Peter Pan and Wendy. Pizza Pan,
2: oh,
0: not Pizza Pan. Pizza Pan,
2: oh,
0: and Wendy.
2: Sorry, Silver Plus.
0: Silence of the Lamborghini. Oh.
2: Silver Plus.
0: Edward Sicily Hands.
2: Gold.
0: Night in the Colosseum.
2: Gold.
0: The Girl with the Leaning Tower of Pizza Tattoo.
2: Gold.
0: Not Harry Houdini, it's Harry Linguini.
2: Gold as well.
0: What a Nash. Throw Mamma Mia from the Train.
2: Silver.
0: And the Buongiorno Identity.
2: Oh, very good. Gold.
0: All right, who is winning?
2: Our favourite Italian, Hamish Blake's on a plane.
3: Nice.
0: That's the Christian O'Connell Show for today. 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
13: 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Shane Bryan with you. Good evening. Coming up tonight, our classic 80s album is Tears for Fears, Songs from the Big Chair.

This was the album that made Tears for Fears. Shout, Everybody Wants to Rule the World. Massive songs. We'll take a look at that a little bit later on. Right now, though, let's get underway. This is Aretha Franklin and George Michael, I Knew You Were Waiting for Me. From 1987, you're on the 80s at 8.

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0: You're on the 80s at 8. Shane Bryan with you, and our classic 80s album tonight was Songs from the Big Chair. That, of course, was one of the huge singles from the album Shout. And by the end of 1985, Kurt Smith and Roland Orzabal had achieved just about everything that a band could hope for. Songs from the Big Chair became their big breakthrough right around the world, reaching number one in the US, producing a string of hit singles that made them household names. But success brought a brand new challenge. Rather than simply making Songs from the Big Chair Part 2, the band became increasingly interested in pushing themselves creatively. Roland Orzabal, in particular, he wanted to move beyond the polished pop sound that had delivered all of those hits and explore something a little bit more ambitious. Kurt Smith said that the band were well aware that they'd made a very commercial record, but even at the height of their success, they were already looking to do something very, very different.
1: I think it was good for its time. We certainly did record it with an idea that we were going to use devices that would be easily acceptable to the public, which is, i.e., commercial. We tried to make the album appeal to a much wider audience than we'd had previously. So that's what I meant by trying to make it more commercial. It was more palatable. We did that, and we did it very successfully, and the album was very successful. And this time round, we just wanted to do something different. So it's very hard because people tend to knock you if you knock your music, like if you don't like your last record or the record before. But there is a time where you have to hate them as an artist just to affect a change. You have to forget about them, put them aside. Yeah, that was then, and now we're doing something different. I do think the albums, two albums we made before, were good for their time, but right now it's not what we're like. Mm-hmm. So now we're older, we're doing different music, and so we're trying to put that behind us.
0: And that's exactly what happened. Rather than repeating the formula, Tears for Fears headed into a much more experimental phase. The result, of course, was their next album, The Seeds of Love. It was a record that took 4 years to complete, and it drew inspiration from artists like the Beatles, showcasing a very richer and more adventurous sound. And that wraps up our look at our classic 80s album, Songs from the Big Chair, Tears for Fears. Coming up after the break, a song from another classic album, Crowded House, with Better Be Home Soon.
2: That's why I tell you.
0: That's next on the 80s at 8.
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0: You're on the 80s at 8. Shane Bryan with you, and that was True from Spandau Ballet. Interesting fact, the lead singer Tony Hadley recorded that vocal in just one take. Not bad for a song that actually became the band's signature hit. It was written by Gary Kemp as a tribute to the soul music that he loved, and it topped the UK charts, helped take Spandau Ballet to a worldwide audience, and of course the album of the same name was a huge success in Australia. It topped number 4 on the charts. Now after the break, we're heading to somewhere a little bit more tropical with the Beach Boys and Kokomo. Despite being forever linked to their 1960s surf sound, the Beach Boys scored one of their big late career hits with Kokomo in 88, recorded for the Tom Cruise film Cocktail. That's coming up next on the 80s at 8. 4MK.
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Oh, this was on your telly. 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

0: Well, that is it for the 80s at 8 tonight. Tomorrow night, we don't have the 80s at 8. We have the Totally 80s Friday night. It is wall-to-wall 80s tracks from 8 right through till midnight. I'll be back again on Monday night for another edition of the 80s at 8. I'll see you then. Thanks for keeping me company.
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1: As we welcome in Friday tomorrow, I have a meat tray up for grabs. Your last chance to get in the draw. We're going to announce the winner after 8 tomorrow with Beat the Meat, thanks to Parkside Butchers. And something happening this Sunday, mums and dads, that the kids might want to get involved with. It involves being on the beach. Sounds like fun, right? Tell you more tomorrow on the Friday Breakfast Show here at 4MK.
0: 4MK, celebrating 95 years in 2026. 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
8: Good morning, intern Pete.
11: Good morning, everybody.
8: Now, Pete, already I can hear just in the voice. Feels like you're a little bit more grounded than yesterday. You've got, understandably, pre-Sydney Marathon nerves. You're running with 40,000 other people this weekend. Yes. How are you feeling today, Thursday, only a couple of days to go?
11: Yeah, I think I let a lot of energy out yesterday. So yeah. just a little calmer
8: on
11: this
8: us.
11: Morning, which is great. So I think you guys have arranged an amazing person for after the show. I'm going to be doing going to be hypnotized to basically make sure I'm in the best space for this Sunday, about 6:30 a.m.
8: This hypnotherapist, is it the one we used before a couple of years ago?
11: Yes.
8: Yeah, Joel. He was brilliant. Really, really good. Jack, when he was on the show, wanted some help. He was struggling to connect with his father-in-law. He was quite an alpha male, and they were going to be playing golf. He was coming over from Venezuela, and Jack was getting quite in his head about it. And so we found this hypnotherapist to help Jack, and the hypnotherapist really made a big difference. There, I remember at one point, Jack wanted the hypnotherapist to say to Jack, whilst he was under, "You're the funniest man on Breakfast Radio." And in the recording of it, this guy edits himself and goes, "Jack, you are one of the funniest guys on the radio." So I know you want to try and win the Sydney Marathon.
11: Yes.
8: I think at some point he's going, "Peter, you can run the marathon."
11: I know. I have been thinking about that overnight. Like, what could I really?
8: Because he's going to ask you, "What are your intentions?"
11: Yeah, absolutely. And I had a briefing with him yesterday and sort of gave him a few things that he can play around with, which is 3 hours and 30 minutes must happen, all that sort of stuff. Mm-hmm. And he's like, "Have you done that before?" And I said, "Never before." And he's okay.
8: I'm getting the feeling he's writing notes at the other end, exclamation mark. He's never done 3 hours 30 before, exclamation mark.
11: Just out of curiosity, I don't know if anyone's been hypnotized before.
8: You
11: have? Okay, because yeah. I reckon I'm going to struggle. Because he said, "Oh, do you have ADHD or are you a bit hyperactive?" I said, "Oh, well, I'm not diagnosed, but I think there is probably something going on."
8: If you heard yesterday's show, hand that in.
11: Yeah, I know, right? So I could hear concern going, we might not be able to get you there, Peter. But
8: I've got friends who've got a neurodivergent who've been hypnotized.
11: Yeah, right. Okay. Yeah. I was curious.
8: I think, because, you know what? Be curious. See what happens.
11: Yeah, I'm going to let it roll. Roll. I've got a nice couch.
8: There you go. It sounds like it's already hypnotized you. Roll. This is one of your trigger words. Roll. Roll, Peter. Roll. Roll along the mouth. And that's an unusual way of doing it.
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1: Won't you take me to a funky town?
0: Better music and more of it. 4MK.

0: That was from my sister who was covering a story. Apparently there were some foxes that are running wild around Faulkner in Melbourne, and was covering a story that apparently they're starting to dig up graves in the Faulkner Cemetery.
1: No.
0: Very dark, very crazy. It's a bit
2: what the
0: crazy.
2: Foxes are?
0: Apparently. So she was out there investigating it yesterday, and she told me not to talk about it on the radio because she's going to break the story in the next half an hour. But, yeah, apparently there's foxes.
2: Well, don't break it.
1: Good on you, Pete.
2: Don't break your sister's story.
0: I know. I said it's not that big anyway. But basically, yeah, apparently there's foxes and they are just running rife at the moment. All the locals are going
2: crazy. By the way, your sister Kate did incredible work yesterday talking about the Dolly Parton death. It's incredible, actually.
0: Oh, yeah.
2: You must be very proud of her.
0: Yeah, no, I am proud of her. She did a good job on the...
2: amazing
0: on
2: the that someone in the family's got a real gift with words.
0: I see what you did there. Yeah, no, she did a great job. So,
2: The foxes are digging up great. That can't be right.
0: Apparently that is true in the Faulkner area. So
2: people are buried, like, quite deep down.
3: 6 feet.
0: And I think it was the Chopper Reed angle as well. It's like, oh, this has got a bit of a celebrity.
2: They're going to regret that. There'll be gangster forces to take out a hit on those foxes.
0: So
2: the gangland wars of Melbourne about to get grimmer. The foxes will be bonging other foxes' tabacs. What has happened to Melbourne? When are the elections? We got foxes, foreign foxes, English probably, digging up our Aussie graves. Rio, what is your tombstone text?
3: Mine is, we can't keep living like this because my partner Will and I have devolved into essentially like messy teenagers where we've now got a spare room, like a guest room with a bed, and all our laundry, instead of now going back into our drawers, after it comes off the line, it just goes straight onto the bed.
2: Oh, no. How old are you?
3: I know.
2: I've seen the photo of it. It's an embarrassment.
3: It's insane. You
2: actually can't see. Two grown men behaving like that.
3: You can't see an inch of the bed.
2: Seriously.
3: But the system works.
2: It's like you're on a Contiki tour. It is like students.
3: No, but actually, you should try it.
2: No,
3: because
2: I don't
3: the system works.
2: No, it doesn't.
3: Yes, it does. It's chaos. You don't have to put it in. And then it's like you're in your own little DFO rummaging around.
2: Oh,
3: the little,
2: yeah, anyone knows. What a hang that is.
1: You do need a dumping ground, though. Sadly for us this week, it's our dining table, and everyone's got a pile. Where's my pile?
2: Oh, that's literally the same
1: pile.
2: As ours.
1: Yeah.
2: I just pile the clothes for the daughters and my wife and mine on the table.
1: Mm.
2: And
1: at least then they're done. Like, they're washed and they're folded.
2: Yeah.
1: I know it doesn't look tidy, but they're processed as such.
3: Yeah.
2: It's the processing. You've got to lack it. That's actually more chaotic, your system. It's not processing.
3: No, there is a serious lack of processing.
2: You've got no system.
3: There's no system. It's chaos.
2: The dumping ground for me is the chair in the bedroom.
1: Oh, yes.
3: Oh.
2: I've never sat in that chair. It's just clothes get draped on it or around it.
3: Almost.
2: My wife hates it. She keeps trying to take the chair out of the room, and I go and find it and put it back in there. It serves no purpose other than to be a dumping ground for clothes. I love that chair.
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0: 4MK has Mackay and the Wit Sunday's favourite playlist. 80s hits you love. The 90s and 2000s. Lord, I'm doing all I can to be a better man. And 60s and 70s tracks that stand the test of time. 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
9: 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You can also search TCS Sydney Marathon. Thank you. All right, your dog TV shows. Jess has got Have You Been Paying Alsatian?
10: Silver Plus.
9: They rebranded and became German Shepherd Dogs and then rebranded again. They're the same dog.
10: You're kidding.
9: No. After the war, people really didn't want to be saying they had a German Shepherd Dog, so they became Alsatians.
10: Right.
9: Now,
10: Germans are back.
9: Germans are back. That's not the headline if you're just tuning in. Bloody hell, Dottie, yesterday, the Germans are back. And this government does nothing. Get those submarines. Where were we? I Dream of Dachshunds.
10: Silver.
9: What I'm Frank. Pitbull House.
10: Silver Plus.
9: Out of all the tributes, obviously the yesterday, incredible reaction to the passing of Dolly Parton. And bit by bit in different time zones, you saw whoever, which global megastar was on tour, was dedicating and doing a song. You know, there was an incredible one from Sting, and then there was one Pitbull.
10: No way. Mr. Worldwide.
9: Yeah, Mr. Worldwide. Mr. Worldwide. He's our canary down the mineshaft. Didn't we keep saying throughout the show, has anyone woken Pitbull up?
10: He's going to be devastated.
9: Will he yell into a microphone?
10: I don't see the connection between his songs
9: hey,
10: and...
9: Hey, she spoke to everyone.
10: That's true.
9: Me, you, Pats, Pete, Pitbull, Mr. Worldwide. Great Dane of Thrones.
10: Silver.
9: Well done, Sarah. RuPaul's Bum Drag Race.
10: Gold.
9: He's so good. What, Glenn? Who wants to be a good boy?
10: Silver Plus.
9: Jerry Springer Spaniel.
10: Bronze.
9: Ted Schmacko.
10: Oh, God.
9: Ted Schmacko is very good. Well done, Connor. Mark's got better homes and dug-up gardens.
10: Gold.
9: Beavis and Buttsniff. Also good.
10: That's gold, yeah.
9: Rick and Corgi.
10: Silver Fuss.
9: Bebitched.
10: Gold.
9: Well done, Stewie. Puppy Blinders.
10: Silver.
9: Silence of the Labs.
10: Gold.
9: Boston Beagle.
10: Silver.
9: Farmer Wants a Kelpie.
10: Silver Plus.
9: And How a Snifty Mother.
10: Gold.
9: Rob in Sydney, very good. These are very good.
10: Clever.
9: All right, who is winning the ultimate toaster, the Breville Smart Toaster, thanks to Harvey Norman?
10: Connor with Ted Schmacko.
9: Yeah, well done, Connor. You're today's winner. You get the Breville Smart Toaster.
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cheers to those moments in music you just have to crank up. Born to be alive, born to be alive. Better music and more of it. 4MK.

0: Penny and the Boys. That's from Emily. Quite a few of you. Blue Heelers.
1: Oh.
0: Oh. I guess it's Australia's Grey's Anatomy.
2: Yes. Yeah.
0: And Will and Grace is the theme tune, if we've forgotten.
3: Yes.
0: Chris and I was want to be Norm in Cheers. Sometimes you want to go where everybody knows your name. And they're all... another guy wants to be in Cheers. For guys, Cheers isn't a number one suggestion. I think it's more the idea that you could just hang around a bar all day. That was like the only setting for it. Chris and I were in the sitcom Cheers, just spending all day sitting around a bar, talking to my mates. That's from Mark. Christian for me, Schitt's Creek. Christian, child me, would have been Scooby-Doo, me with the gang.
4: Scooby-Dooby-Doo, where are you? We got some work to do now.
0: In Scooby-Doo world, Scooby-Doo. They always went up against the thickest criminals in the world. That could easily be rumbled by a dog. Yes. By a dog.
5: And not a smart dog.
0: Not a smart dog. As a kid, I used to love Scooby-Doo. Yeah, it's just the best. Also, do we think that it was about every third episode, it was always a bitter caretaker that did it?
2: Always the caretaker.
0: It was like every third episode that bitter janitor came back around. Always had some bad mask on as well.
2: Yes.
0: Oh, for having me, you damn pesky meddling kids.
2: Yes.
0: That's from Brody. These are great. Thank you very much. I want to be on Doctor Who. Either as the Doctor or the Companion. That's from Matthew. Natalie, Christian, I dream of living in Stars Hollow. From anyone? Bueller?
6: Gilmore Girls.
0: Get in! Yes. It is my TV show. I even watch it in the background as I do housework. I want to be a resident who's friends with L'Oreal, but I want to date Luke.
3: Oh.
0: Again, I'm saying words I don't know the relevance of.
2: I've never seen it.
0: Is he the hunk in it?
3: Isn't he, Caitlin, is he the guy that was on Supernatural?
6: Sorry, I was so focused on Lorelai because I'm obsessed with her. I missed who you said was the male.
0: Luke was the male.
6: Luke was the her. Oh, my God. Luke and Lorelai.
0: Oh, my God.
6: Eat to your heart don't out. He owned the coffee shop.
0: Don't even get me going.
6: Do not, because that moment when they finally kissed, I will never forget.
0: GG Girls for Life. It's a new tattoo I'm getting.
6: Play the song.
0: No. Christian, you've just ruined my commute because my husband has just told me that he wants to be cast in Neighbours. He reckons he could have had a crack at Charlene and split her and Jason off.
3: Oh, wow.
0: Okay.
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11: Out of the way, Dobie.
12: Jonesy and Amanda, those are names that you would never forget.
13: It's showtime.
14: Well, hello there, Amanda. Friday, Junior. Or Thursday.
15: Hi, how are you going?
14: I'm doing all right. The 27th of August, my brother's birthday today. So if I say this happy birthday to him, it gets me out of buying him a present.
15: You're very close together in age, aren't you?
14: Yeah. So he turns 57 and I'm 58.
15: So how is you, he's a year older than you, a year younger than you.
14: He's a year younger than me. Although lately I say when we're together, they say, which one's older? And I say, clearly he is, and no one questions it, which
15: and
14: I get a kick out of.
15: When you were growing up, did you get the same present at birthdays and Christmases? Did you have the
14: same
15: taste?
14: He always got better presents than me.
15: Oh, come on.
14: He did. He got like a new bike, new push bike. I had to
15: build. You got an ant.
14: I had to build my own push bike. And then my parents used to say, well, you know, you're capable. You can build your own push bike, but your brother, he can't. He needs a new push bike.
15: Right.
14: Which ended up at a creek anyway.
15: Right.
14: So, but happy
15: sounds
14: birthday.
15: Like someone's got a chip on their shoulder.
14: No, not at all.
15: No,
14: not
15: sounds
14: me.
15: A little bit like it.
14: Not me at all.
15: But what a birthday greeting.
14: Happy birthday, mate. Happy birthday, Zach Newsome.
15: And he's been given an entire home by his mother, and you have to build your own.
14: I had to build mine out of sticks. My family is living in a house of sticks.
15: Right. Three little pigs.
14: the little pigs. Action-packed show today.
15: Lots of things on our show today. Emma Gillespie's going to be joining us. There's an interesting scam on at the moment that involves some of the world's most famous podcasts and people being lured into giving over their intellectual information.
14: Yep.
15: Because they think they're going on those podcasts.
14: Well, Double A Chattery drops today. That's the podcast you do with Anita McGregor. I was asked to go on that.
15: Come on, Brendan.
14: To talk about...
15: You know a scam.
14: To talk about man stuff.
15: You know a scam when you hear it.
14: I should have blown a whistle down the line. another clue for our JQJ5 is coming up. And we can't do anything till we do the Fast Five. It's Jonesy and Amanda driving you home for Jam Nation.

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0: About a story from 2016. This is an Indonesian singer called Irma Buell. She had an act where she would perform on stage in Indonesia and she'd perform with a cobra. She, in 2016 in April, stepped on the cobra's tail during her second song and was bitten on the thigh by this snake. So she assumed it had been defanged. And she thought it would be okay.
1: Mm-hmm.
0: So she declined immediate antivenin offered by the snake handler because she thought the bite wasn't dangerous.
1: Oh.
0: So this is a king cobra, and its neurotoxin venom slowly spread through her body. She began vomiting. She had seizures. She eventually collapsed and died as she was taken to a nearby hospital. But she continued singing for 45 minutes.
1: Jeepers.
0: After she was bitten by that snake. And you think, this woman in 2016, this happens to her on stage, and we didn't even know about it. These days you can poo at a Noah Kahan concert.
1: Yeah, and everyone knows
0: viral.
1: About it.
0: Everyone, that's viral. What do you have to do? She gets killed by a snake on stage and we didn't even know.
1: That's dreadful.
0: Yeah.
1: That is so dreadful. It's like Ricky, Ricky, Ricky.
0: Oh, tell me again about Ricky, Ricky, Ricky. How many stories have you ever told? They always end with Ricky, Ricky, Ricky. Well, tell me about him.
1: Ricky, Ricky, Ricky, you had a 10-foot diggy.
0: Right.
1: Chatted to the lady next door.
0: Yeah.
1: Which is a bit inappropriate these times.
0: When you think about it, sure.
1: She thought it was a snake, so she hit it with a rake, and now it's only 4'4", which is still quite a substantial dig.
0: Okay. And what's the moral of the story? I don't think there is one.
1: Keep one from Ricky, Ricky, Ricky.
0: Why is the neighbour still looking over that fence?
1: Are you job rich and time poor?
0: Well, this is the Double A Chattery podcast I do with Anita. We discuss the notion of the dream job. Does it exist?
1: Hmm.
0: And what the pursuit for a dream job can cost you.
1: It's Jonesy and Amanda driving you home for Jam Nation.
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0: And that would be very rewarding.
1: It is. The survival rate for breast cancer is 95%.
2: Wow. Is it really?
1: It is very good. It is very high, so but we do get women that are really doing it tough. And, you know, it does put your life in perspective. And I know a lot of our clients are going to be listening, so hello, I'm sure they all know who I am.
2: Yeah.
1: Thank you.
0: Well, good on you, Nat.
2: But also, aren't we lucky we get the message, the lessons of how to live from the people who are really struggling.
0: And that's a lot higher statistic, 95% survival rate. That's pretty cool.
2: But even the ones who survive are going through a tough time.
0: Of course
2: Natalie,
0: they are.
2: Thank you.
0: Jane has joined us.
2: Hello, Jane. What's your 30%?
3: My 30% is I work in retail and my 30% are entitled customers.
2: Oh, give us some examples of how bad they are.
3: Oh, well, you know, well, I work in furniture and sometimes we have to wait 12 weeks and then they're like, what, 12 weeks? I'm like, we do have 7 other stores and this is, we've got to make the furniture. And then when you get the 12 weeks go past and then you tell them that it's arrived, they go, oh, I can't take it yet.
2: Oh, I can't take it yet. Oh.
0: This is good. I like this.
2: It's making us all feel better to hear about these.
0: Did I ever tell you, remember I hosted that Miss Summertime competition?
2: Oh, see, to anyone else, that would look like a dream. Girls in their swimming costumes walking back and forth in front of you, getting changed in front of you, all the stuff.
0: There was one attracted to that.
2: Yeah, what
0: the
2: was
0: 30%.
2: It?
0: Well, I'm not gonna tell you now.
2: You're hooking us through?
0: Yeah. Gotta make sure she's not listening. It's Jonesy and Amanda driving you home for Jam Nation.
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7: 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Bad, bad Amanda.
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9: What a creep. I've heard them describe him as a drunken idiot.
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13: Jonesy and Amanda, those are names that you would never forget.
14: It's showtime.
6: You know, Brendan, of all the guano you've spun over the many years.
15: What?
6: I can't get over when we're talking about how even in your favourite job, you can only really expect to be 70% fulfilled. And there's 30% that's going to suck, as they
15: say. Bon Scott said it. I tell you, folks, it's harder than it looks. And he was in a rock and roll band.
6: Your example of that was when you hosted Miss Summertime.
15: Mm-hmm.
6: And you go around to various pubs with girls in bikinis, amongst other, and they had to have body oil and glitter applied, and you tried to help, but you had some. What was it? You started to tell me about your skin condition, and even you were appalled at your own story.
15: I saw
6: you give up.
15: That they would use a shimmer body glow, and you can buy that, and it was quite expensive back in those days, or you can make it yourself, but it had to be spread evenly because then you get clustered. It's a thing. You get clusters of glitter. And the girls, before they go out on the stage, I'd give them a pep talk. And like nothing was untoward.
6: Give me an example of a pep talk.
15: Because most of their boyfriends were large Lebanese bikies. So, you know, I wasn't going to mess around.
6: So not too much of a pep talk.
15: No, but I give them a pep. I'd say, come on, Patty, you'll be right. Get out there and I'm going to ask you this question and that'll get you a laugh, and then do a little twirl, come back in, and then we move on to the next.
6: So where'd the glitter come in then? If they had big Lebanese boyfriends.
15: Is it covered okay on my shoulders? So I go, okay, and
6: how did you incorporate this into the downside, the 30% that sucked in your job?
15: Just the glitter.
6: Maybe the boyfriends were the 30%.
15: No, the glitter would get stuck, you know, in, and it was itchy. There was an irritant to it. Maybe I'm a little allergic to it. That's all I'm saying.
6: Stories you've ever told me.
15: And all I'm saying.
6: I'll just add it to the list.
15: I drew the line at Miss Nude Australia. They asked me to host Miss Nude Australia. I said, no.
6: And what did that involve?
15: Well, that was hosted the same thing, but they're all nude.
6: In a pub?
15: No. It was at I thought, if I go from this to that, my career is going.
6: Miss Skeleton. Miss Medical Documents.
15: Check out a closet. No, you know what I mean? And by the way, I was 31, so it was age appropriate.
6: Despite all the stories that you tell, you've always been a very ethical, and
15: yeah,
6: I know
15: of course,
6: this,
15: no,
6: a very
15: and
6: ethical
15: I'm, that's why
6: family talk, man.
15: I wouldn't be talking like this
6: wouldn't be encouraging you to if I didn't know that was the case. Though I am horrified at your skin condition where the glitter got stuck.
15: It's a thing. I'm sure you can
6: it's
15: look it up.
6: It's a thing. I know the medical benefits you've been claiming.
15: Away from my past.
6: Yes, away from that. Emma Gillespie's joining us next with The Download. This is a very interesting story. Some of the world's most famous podcasts have been part of a scam where people have been asked to go on them and they've given a whole lot of information, thinking this is my big moment, and it's all not real. She'll give us more information.
15: Instagram, we gave away $1,000 yesterday. Could happen for you today. It's Jonesy and Amanda driving you home.

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3: To wrap up our working week today, partly cloudy. There's a slight chance of a shower. 25 the top for Mackay. Mostly sunny for both Pioneer Valley and Proserpine. 26 and mostly sunny and 24 for Airlie Beach. Could see a shower or two for both tomorrow and Sunday. On the waters and along the beaches, winds easterly. 10 to 15 knots, seas around 1 metre.
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6: To wrap up our working week today, partly cloudy, there's a slight chance of a shower, 25 the top for Mackay, mostly sunny for both Pioneer Valley and Proserpine, 26, and mostly sunny and 24 for Airlie Beach. Could see a shower or two for both tomorrow and Sunday. On the waters and along the beaches, winds easterly, 10 to 15 knots, seas around 1 metre.
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11: Good morning, I'm Alana Riley. The emergency situation in Nepal continues, but first in local news, the local member says community safety must come first as the Queensland government introduces tough new bail rules. The LNP's breach bail, go to jail laws were introduced to Parliament yesterday.
12: Young offenders or adults, the message is the same. Breach bail and you will spend a mandatory 12 months behind bars.
11: That's Mackay MP Nigel Dalton there. The Premier says once passed, they'll be the toughest bail laws in the country. In other news, Mackay Regional Council has responded to the local sugar industry following claims cane farmers were hit with a 10.39% rate increase. Cane growers criticised council, saying the rates increase was more than 3% higher than the rate increase applied to residential properties. But Mayor Greg Williamson says those claims are completely false.
13: Cane farmers were not given a rate rise higher than anybody else. There were a number of the cane farmers that had a less of a rate rise than most of the people in the residential area. It's just totally false. It's just a misinformation campaign being run by cane farmers to try and look after a couple of the higher end of the rate-paying cane farms in the district.
11: And the community is rallying behind a young Whitsunday toddler who's at risk of permanent hearing loss with a fundraiser for two-year-old Mackenzie, raising more than $750,000 so far. The funds will help the family with specialist costs and support to stay in Townsville while the little boy undergoes surgery, treatment and recovery. The GoFundMe is already at $770,000.
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14: Morning, I'm Brooke Seychelle. The death toll from the devastating flash floods that have torn through Nepal has climbed past 390, with more than 1,500 people now unaccounted for. That includes 35 Australians. However, Assistant Foreign Affairs Minister Matt Thistlethwaite has told 7:30 that number may be higher.
15: That could be the case. That's why we know of at least 35. As I said, we're working with the Nepalese authorities.
14: Meanwhile, the Red Cross has launched a $43 million emergency appeal to assist in the emergency response and recovery following the devastating flash floods. And Australia's Nepalese community has turned out in droves to show their support for those killed and still missing from the floods. Vigils and prayer services have been held at Rockdale in Sydney and at Diggers Rest in Melbourne's northwest. Keshav Kadel organised the Melbourne gathering and has told Nine there's a feeling of grief.
16: There is overwhelming sadness in Nepalese community and also the whole society. I think the way news has been coming through, and then everybody is shocked.
14: Also making headlines today, a growing split is emerging between the states over migration, with Victoria and South Australia arguing that international students are vital for jobs and growth. However, the New South Wales Premier says record migration has put a major strain on housing. And another day of headaches for ferry commuters in Brisbane as a pay dispute with the Maritime Union continues. There'll be no services all day today. The Bulldogs are rolling the dice with Tim English in tonight's blockbuster AFL wildcard final against Collingwood at the MCG. The star ruckman was originally ruled out for the rest of the season after he injured his knee 3 weeks ago, but has made a remarkable recovery to be named in the Doggies team. Coach Luke Beveridge admits he will have limited game time.
17: Well, he's had a little bit of time off, so you'd have to say it'll be a fraction compromise. We'll work through his game time with him. You know, hopefully he can play at least 70% of the game.
14: That's the latest in news and sport.
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21: Well, to wrap up our working week, partly cloudy, a slight chance of a shower, 25 the top for Mackay, Pioneer Valley and Proserpine, mostly sunny in 26, and mostly sunny in 24 for Ellie Beach. Could see a shower or two for both tomorrow and Sunday, and maybe a shower heading into Monday and Tuesday as well. On those waters this morning and along the beaches, those winds southeasterly, 10 to 15 knots, and seas around 1 metre.
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21: Morning, everybody, and welcome along. Happy Friday. Let's get through it together, eh? A little later on this morning, a meat tray up for grabs for the weekend. Thanks to Parkside Butchers, we're going to play Beat the Meat just after 7. I'll give you details too on an event coming up on this coming Sunday that you may want to get along to. It's good for the kids too to learn about water safety, a bit of water education. Details on that coming up very soon, but let's kickstart our Friday. It's a classic Aussie crawl. And the boys light up here at 4MK. We play better music in my life.

0: Richard Marx, 4MK. We play better music and more of it. Speaking of hazard, well, shocking what's unfolding in the border region between Nepal and Tibet. So I caught some of their vision on the news last night. The power of that landslide of ice and rock that's caused a torrent of mud, water and debris that's caused devastation over there. 389 people dead as a result. And, of course, a number of Aussies missing as well. They say at least 34 unaccounted for at the moment. So we hope they're okay. Thoughts with them, definitely. What a devastation. Imagine being over there just for a bit of a holiday and that's happened. We'll keep you updated, of course, throughout the morning here at 4MK. Now, this Sunday, the Mackay Surf Lifesaving Club, they're having their sign-on day at 9:30 a.m. It's the final sign-on event for the 2026-27 season. And to tell us more, we thought we'd catch up with Sue from the club. Hey, Sue.
1: Hey, how you going?
0: Happy Friday to you. Now, this Sunday, what's happening?
1: This Sunday from 9:30 to 11:30, we're having sign-on day down here at the surf club.
0: Mm-hmm.
1: It's from the age, the nippers are from 5 to 13.
0: Okay.
1: And the older group also are called SRC patrol members, and they go on to be on the beach and everything else like that. What they're going to learn on this Sunday will be beach safety, water safety, and developing skills for the future lifesavers. So if they come down, they got to pay a little fee for insurance purposes only.
0: Mm-hmm.
1: And if they like it, then they can join and become a member and come on the 6th, 13th, 20th and 27th of September and keep trying and then continue on for the rest of the season.
0: Oh, is it pretty tough to become a surf lifesaver?
1: I think so. I've been here for a while and, yeah, we need more. These volunteers are worn out. With our new girls' boat, though, we've got a lot more ladies on the beach now.
0: Mm.
1: So, and they're bringing their children into nippers. So we are working on it. But, yeah, some days we struggle for lifesavers on the beach.
0: For the nippers, is that just learning about the safety of the beach and things like that, swimming between the flags and some activities on the beach?
1: Yep, they're running on the beach. They're learning about the dangers in the water and everything else. And after the age of 13, they will move on to develop skills to become a lifesaver.
0: Okay. Very important work that they do, keeping us safe on the beaches, of course.
1: Yes, that is. To keep all our beaches safe and anybody going to the beach safe.
0: Perfect. That's what we like to hear. And coming up on the 11th of September, you've got a day where all the surf lifesavers can come and meet each other, yeah?
1: Yes, from 5 to 7, we're meeting at the surf club. We're bringing our sponsors in, so our lifesavers and anybody from the public that would like to come along and see who kindly donates money to keep the surf lifesaving going and safe at the beach for being safe.
0: All right, the sign-on day this coming Sunday, August 30 at 9:30 a.m. at the Mackay Surf Lifesaving Supporters Club. Hey, Sue, have a great Friday. Thanks for the chat.
1: Thank you. Bye.
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0: You cool daddy, you. 4NK, better music and more of it. Almost spot on 6:30. Hey, we'll catch up with Alana in the newsroom this morning, filling in for Joseph. The new bail laws, breach bail, go to jail, have been introduced to Parliament. And the final days of the Rural Road Safety Month, with Queensland drivers being urged to take extra care. 30 deaths so far across our region, often quite involving experienced drivers. We're going to hear from a member of the Australian Road Safety Foundation in our update next here at 4MK.
1: 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My angel is the centre pole. Angel is the centre pole. The 90s and 2000s. '60s and '70s tracks that stand the test of time. 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
8: Good morning, I'm Alana Riley. Dozens of Aussies are still missing in Nepal. Details on that in a tick. But first, in local news, new bail laws, which the Premier believes will be the toughest in the country, are a step closer to reality here in Queensland, with the LNP's breach bail go to jail introduced to Parliament. The crackdown would target repeat offenders if passed, slapping a mandatory 12-month sentence on those who commit a serious offence while already out on bail. While it's considered to be the next phase of the state's adult crime adult time laws, the rules would apply to young offenders and adults.
9: Because community safety must come first.
8: That's Mackay MP Nigel Dalton there. Claims Mackay cane farmers have been unfairly slugged with higher rate increases have been dismissed by council. The local sugar industry recently came out to call out a rate rise more than 3% higher than the rest of the community. Those claims were labelled false by the mayor. Greg Williamson says council's just trying to deliver fair outcomes for all ratepayers.
10: We spend millions of dollars a year on our rural roads, and a lot of that is to support the cane farming industry. I do not subscribe to the fact that because it's an important industry, and it is an important industry, that the rest of the community should pay more rates so that the cane farmers can pay less. What we're trying to do is deliver an equitable outcome for everybody.
8: Only days remain in Rural Road Safety Month, with Queensland drivers being urged to slow down and think twice behind the wheel. There were 234 lives lost on the state's roads last year. This year, there have been 30 deaths across the central region, which covers Mackay. Russell White from the Australian Road Safety Foundation says it's often experienced drivers, not young motorists, who are involved in serious crashes.
11: Well, I think many people are quick to assume that this is simply just a young driver problem, but the reality is that it's really mature drivers over 40 who are really the hardest hit. And most rural crashes happen in broad daylight.
7: National News Now.
12: Hey, I'm Brooke Seychelle. The desperate search for survivors continues in Nepal, where the death toll from the flash flooding disaster has climbed past 390 overnight. Another 1,500 people remain unaccounted for. Assistant Foreign Minister Matt Thistlethwaite has told 7:30 that includes at least 35 Aussies.
13: Those numbers are based on our consultations with the Nepalese Tourist Board and with DFAT officials on the ground. They were in the region. We don't know exactly where.
12: Meanwhile, a dramatic rescue has seen three boaties saved after their catamaran tipped over off the coast of the New South Wales-Queensland border yesterday. The trio are now recovering in hospital after being winched to safety around 4 p.m. Emergency services have praised them for having their safety equipment. And FedEx delivery workers are on strike across the country this morning. They're protesting a lack of protections against AI and automation. The Transport Workers Union says workers' jobs are just not secure. Broncos coach Michael Maguire has once again been left scratching his head after suffering another heavy defeat. The Broncos were thumped 46 points to 20 by the Storm at Suncorp, their ninth loss in a row at home. Madge admits they have a lot of work to do.
14: We just shot ourselves in the foot at times throughout that game, put pressure on ourselves. And if you do that at this level, whoever you play, it's always going to be hard. You know, we put ourselves into positions to be able to get some points on. We didn't put the pressure on when it was needed.
12: That's the latest in news and sport.
15: G'day Mackay, Sam from Harvey Norman here. 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
0: Looking pretty good for our favourite day of the week. Partly cloudy, just a slight chance of a shower. 25 for Mackay, both Pioneer Valley and Proserpine. Mostly sunny in 26. And sunny as well for Airlie Beach. 24 the top today. Could see a shower or two for both tomorrow and Sunday. And maybe a shower or two heading into Monday and Tuesday. On the waters, those winds southeasterly, 10 to 15 knots and seas around a metre.
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0: Mackay, with Sunday's 4MK, we play better music and more of it. How you doing? It's Andrew this morning. Happy Friday. 7:15, the 28th of August, and having a birthday today, Canadian singer Shania Twain, she's turning 61. We've got a couple of her songs going head-to-head for our Friday Facebook Face-Off Challenge. By the way, Shania Twain was actually very close to Dolly Parton. They'd often call each other and swap ideas on songwriting.
1: And then the unique voice that she had. I'm like, wow, no one sings like Dolly Parton. It's so unique and original. And then she was a guitar player, a singer-songwriter, so yeah. And her whole persona, she's her own world when it comes to fashion and aesthetics and presentation. So yeah, Dolly's, you know, every little girl's perfect example of what is possible when you come from nothing.
0: Happy 61st birthday to the Queen of Country Pop today. Which of these two songs from Shania do you like the best? We've got this one. That don't impress me much. I think it's a song she wrote about Brad Pitt back in the day. Or do we go this one from Shania? Man, I feel like a woman. I'll pop both of those songs up on our 4MK Facebook page. If you head there and just drop me a note, which one of those two do you like the most? We'll tally up the votes just before 8:30 this morning and play the winning song just after news at 8:30 here at 4MK.
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2: 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I'm born to Graceland. 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

0: 10:26, 4MK, 91.5, Nelly Beach in Cannonball. Not far away from 7 o'clock, just a reminder, after 7, your last chance this morning to get in the running for a meat tray. I'm going to announce the winner just after 8 o'clock this morning. We play a beat of a song, you're just going to tell me which song it belongs to. Yesterday, were you playing along, we had John in to play. That bead sound familiar? It was.
1: I think it's Heartache Tonight.
0: By the Eagles, yes. It's going to be a heartache tonight. From the late 70s, I'm going 80s this morning. I've got a big song that you're bound to know. From probably early to mid 80s, to back in 1980. I'll tell you the year. 1983, this one. I'll put you to the test just after 7 o'clock with Beat the Meat. Chance to win a meat tray just after 8 o'clock. Thanks to our good friends at Parkside Butchers. Now, today, way back in 1898, a well-known soft drink was rebranded. And it wasn't Coca-Cola. Can you think of what it was? Let's find out. Aaron Stevens, a look back on this day.
2: It's the 28th of August when what was then known as Brad's Drink was renamed Pepsi.
3: In the summer of 1898, the young, energetic druggist began selling his drink by the name Pepsi-Cola.
2: To 1963, when Martin Luther King Jr. famously addressed a civil rights gathering of around 250,000 people in Washington, D.C.
4: I have a dream that one day this nation will rise up and live out the true meaning of its creed, that all men are created equal.
2: Aussie swimmer Shane Gould set a world record time in the 200-metre individual medley at the Munich Games, the first of her three gold medals and three world records at those games in 1972.
5: I sat in the stands at the opening ceremony. It was just exciting and emotional.
2: In 2003, the landmark animated film Finding Nemo was released.
6: Anybody see my son?
7: Your son Chico?
8: No, it's Nemo. We're looking for Nemo.
2: And Oasis split up in 2009 after Noel Gallagher quit the band. Birthdays, actor Daniel Stern is 69. The City Slickers and Home Alone star was also the narrator in The Wonder Years.
9: Sometimes it seems like growing up is a process of giving those things up one by one.
2: Country queen Shania Twain is on the birthday list. She turned 61.
10: Man, I feel like a woman.
2: Gold Logie winning TV presenter and actress Sonia Kruger is also 61.
11: I have to compose myself. I'm not used to being on TV.
2: It's the 61 Club. Rugby league legend, Queensland and Australian hooker Steve Walters is 61.
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24: Good morning, I'm Alana Riley. The search for survivors continues in Nepal, but first in local news, dozens of people have woken up in the dark as fallen power lines near Walkerston cut power to 55 properties. Ergon says crews are working on site after the outage just after midnight, with the supply outage impacting four suburbs. It's unclear at this stage when things will be back up and running, with the estimated fix time still under investigation. Tough new bail laws have been introduced to Queensland Parliament this week, cracking down on repeat offenders. If passed, the breach bail go to jail laws would see those who commit a serious crime while on bail face a mandatory minimum sentence of 12 months behind bars. Mackay MP Nigel Dalton says the LNP government's working to fix the actions of the former state government.
25: We stand with victims. Labor stands with offenders. For 10 years, they watered down Queensland's youth justice laws, and we're continuing to work to fix them.
24: A dispute between local cane farmers and Mackay Regional Council has taken another turn. Claims that cane growers were hit with a bigger rate increase than other properties has been labelled a misinformation campaign. The mayor says those claims are totally false and that cane growing properties have the biggest impact on trunk infrastructure in rural areas. Greg Williamson says rising costs are impacting everyone and it's not council's fault.
26: They run a business just like everybody else, and Paget runs a business just like everybody else in the CBD runs a business. Are they doing the same sort of thing in terms of whinging about their insurance costs that have gone through the roof, their diesel costs that have gone through the roof? Are they doing the same sort of thing, or is this just the low-hanging fruit because we're local and they're saying, council, you're going to drive us out of business? I don't buy that at all.
24: The Weather Bureau has released its long-range forecast for spring as the end of winter creeps closer. While October typically signals the start of the wet season in the north, rainfall is likely to be below average across parts of the coast, according to the Bureau of Meteorology. Total rainfall over spring has a high chance of reaching at least 25 to 50 millimetres across much of central Queensland. Mackay typically gets 45 mils in the month of October alone. And water supply is expected to be back for Imeo and Blacks Beach residents after emergency repairs overnight. It started on a number of streets just after 6 p.m. with water supply temporarily interrupted for about 2 hours.
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27: Hey, I'm Brooke Seychelle. The number of Australians missing following the devastating flash flooding in Nepal has risen to 39. DFAT is desperately working to determine their welfare as the search continues for survivors. Opposition leader Angus Taylor telling Nine his thoughts are with everyone impacted.
28: It's obviously a terrible tragedy, and can I acknowledge the family and friends, the loved ones of those missing Australians. This is a very tough time for them. Our thoughts and prayers are with them and with the Nepalese Australian community.
27: The death toll from the disaster has soared past 390. State leaders are warning the PM that further cuts to international student numbers could slow the economy. Victoria and South Australia are leading those concerns as the government looks at reforms to bring down net overseas migration. And FedEx delivery workers are expected to walk off the job across Australia today. The TWU says staff are protesting a lack of protections against AI and automation, saying jobs are under threat. Collingwood and the Bulldogs have locked in their sides for tonight's sudden-death wildcard clash at the MCG. The Pies have recalled Isaac Quaynor and Pat Lipinski, but leaders Braden Maynard and Scott Pendlebury will miss with injury. Coach Craig McRae is confident some of the younger players can stand up.
3: Yeah, there's a level of living in what you do have instead of what you don't have. We just have to stay in that space.
27: And the Broncos have suffered their ninth straight loss at Suncorp Stadium, going down to the Storm by 26 points. That's the latest in news and sport.
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5: Well, I just popped outside during the news there to check out the weather. It's a beautiful morning. A bit of cloud around, but 25 the top for Mackay. Pioneer Valley and Proserpine both mostly sunny in 26. Ellie Beach mostly sunny too and 24 today. Possible shower for tomorrow and Sunday. We might see a shower or two heading into Monday and Tuesday. On the waters and along the beaches, southeasterly winds 10 to 15 knots and seas around a metre.
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5: 7 past 7. All right, 1300 872 911. 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Now, just prior to news, I did have a bit of a clue about this song. 1983, it actually featured in a big movie of that year about dancing. I've pretty much given you the answer. Have a listen to this. That song it is. What do you reckon? 1-300-872-911. 1 in 5 chance of winning a meat tray. It's not bad. Here at 4MK, we play better music tomorrow.

0: McKinley with Sunday's 4MK, 14 past 7. G'day to our listeners out Walkeston way this morning. Quite a few homes apparently out there with no power following an outage last night. Hopefully you're streaming us on the iHeartRadio app. We'll get you through your Friday until the power's restored. Hang in there, guys. All right, beat the meat for Parkside Butchers. Through to players. Chris, how's things for this Friday, Chris?
1: Good for a Friday, mate.
0: Absolutely. What a beautiful morning.
1: It is.
0: What's planned for the weekend, Chris?
1: Get downstairs and think of what I should be doing. No, it should be in the daydream, mate.
0: Clear out the clutter, Chris.
1: We'll think about it anyway.
0: Yeah, that's it. Make some time for yourself. It's not all about chores, is it?
1: Absolutely, mate. You just got to think about it.
0: All right, this song, 1983, big song that featured in a big movie.
1: What a feeling.
0: What a feeling. It's Friday, right? Irene Cara, of course, yes. Flashdance. Yeah, too easy. That'll do it, Chris. I'm going to put you in the drawer. Hang in there after 8 o'clock. I could be calling you back, okay?
1: Thanks, buddy. You have a nice weekend.
0: Likewise.
1: Thanks, Andrew.
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0: Mackay there with Sunday's 4MK as we make way for our 7:30 update. Now, I mentioned earlier, some power lines down overnight near Walkerston, leaving quite a few homes without power this morning. We'll get an update on that very shortly. And Book Week wraps up today. Lots of youngsters turning out for the picnic in the gardens yesterday in costumes. It's all over now, parents. A lot of parents running around getting prepared for that. But a wrap up on the big day yesterday, coming up with Alana next in our 7:30 update.
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7: Good morning, I'm Alana Riley. Power lines have come down near Walkerston in Mackay's East overnight, leaving dozens of homes in the dark this morning. According to Ergon, 55 properties across four suburbs are affected by the supply outage. It's unclear when it'll be back up and running, but crews are working on site. The federal opposition has unveiled a new housing plan with the coalition to direct $1.5 billion from its housing infrastructure fund towards rural and regional areas. Federal member for Dawson, Andrew Wilcox, is welcoming the proposed cash injection. He says the announcement was particularly important for communities like Mackay, where housing supply remains under pressure and the cost of renting has risen sharply. There's an urgent plea being made to motorists as Queensland's road toll continues to climb this Rural Road Safety Month. There were 234 lives lost on the state's roads last year, with 30 deaths across the central region, which takes in Mackay so far in 2026. The community is rallying behind a young Whitsunday toddler who is at risk of permanent hearing loss, with a fundraiser for two-year-old Mackenzie raising more than $750,000. The funds will help the family with specialist costs and support to stay up in Townsville while the little boy undergoes surgery, treatment and recovery. The GoFundMe is already at $770,000. And local parents can breathe a sigh of relief with Book Week wrapping up for another year today. After days of costume-clad kiddies heading to school among the region, Mackay Regional Council also hosted a Libraries Book Week picnic in the gardens. Hundreds of families turned out for the occasion.
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7: Hey, I'm Brooke Seychell. The Foreign Minister has confirmed the number of Australians missing in Nepal following the flash flooding disaster has risen. There's now 39 Aussies who remain unaccounted for, up from 35 yesterday. Penny Wong telling Nine, DFAT is urgently working to confirm their welfare.
8: So obviously our thoughts are with their families and friends who obviously this is a very distressing time. We are urgently working to ascertain their whereabouts.
7: State leaders are warning the PM that further cuts to international student numbers could slow the economy. Victoria and South Australia are leading those concerns as the government looks at reforms to bring net overseas migration down. And another reason to give those cheap illegal cigarettes a miss, a new study has found arsenic and radioactive uranium in the Chinese brand Double Happiness, which is one of the most widely sold black market products in Australia. Broncos coach Michael Maguire admits his men have a lot of work to do after suffering their ninth straight defeat in front of home fans at Suncorp last night. Brisbane notched up 44 missed tackles, going down to the Storm 46-20 in the dead rubber grand final rematch. Madge says it's disappointing.
9: Obviously go back and have a real good look at it. We've got one more week where what I see in the players and how they've been through this tough period, it's real credit to them. But we've got to be better. We need to be better than what we're doing because not good enough.
7: That's the latest in news and sport.
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0: To wrap up our working week, partly cloudy, 25 at Telfer Mackay, Piney Valley and Proserpine, both mostly sunny in 26 and sunny in Early Beach today, 24. Could see a shower or two for both tomorrow and Sunday, and maybe a shower or two heading into Monday and Tuesday. On the waters this morning, southeasterly winds 10 to 15 knots and seas around 1 metre.
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0: Here at 4MK, we play better music and more of it. Welcome along for this Friday. Looking forward to the weekend, aren't you? Mums and dads, if the kids are a little bit bored on Sunday, here's something you can check out. It's a bit of fun too. A bit of fun at the beach, actually. The Mackay Surf Lifesaving Club are having their sign-on day this coming Sunday from 9:30. Perfect for the young ones to learn about beach and water safety. There's going to be activities down there as well. I caught up with Sue briefly yesterday to tell us what's on the agenda.
1: What they're going to learn on this Sunday will be beach safety, water safety, and developing skills for the future lifesavers. So if they come down, they've got to pay a little fee for insurance purposes only.
0: Mm-hmm.
1: And if they like it, then they can join and become a member and come on the 6th, 13th, 20th and 27th of September and keep trying and then continue on for the rest of the season.
0: Yeah, so that's happening tomorrow morning, Sunday morning at the Mackay Surf Lifesaving Club. Their sign-on day down at the Lifesaving Club there from 9:30. Get the kids down there and have some fun on the beach.
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Massive bedroom floor style clearance now on at Harvey Norman Bedding, Mackay. 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

0: Just had her 68th birthday, Madonna. There she is from 2005 here at 4MK. Better music and more of it. I've got John on the line because John, earlier this week, played Beat the Meat. He got it right and he's come out the barrel. He scored himself a meat tray. Well done, John.
1: Oh, I'll be rushing in here to get that. Meat for the weekend.
0: Yeah, nice barbie, it'd be nice, isn't it?
1: Yeah, it will be. I'll go around my daughter's mother's barbie.
0: Perfect. Here's a good start to the weekend. Well done, John.
1: Thanks, buddy. Bye.

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4: Good morning, I'm Alana Riley. The Foreign Minister confirms more Aussies are unaccounted for in Nepal. But first, the local member says community safety must come first as the Queensland government introduces tough new bail rules. The LNP's breach bail, go to jail laws were introduced to Parliament yesterday.
5: Young offenders or adults, the message is the same. Breach bail and you will spend a mandatory 12 months behind bars.
4: That's Mackay MP Nigel Dalton there. The Premier says once passed, they'll be the toughest bail laws in the country. Mackay Regional Council has responded to the local sugar industry following claims cane farmers were hit with 10.39% rate increase. Cane growers criticised council, saying the rates increase was more than 3% higher than the rate increase applied to residential properties. But Mayor Greg Williamson says those claims are completely false.
6: Cane farmers were not given a rate rise higher than anybody else. There were a number of the cane farmers that had a less of a rate rise than most of the people in the residential area. It's just totally false. It's just a misinformation campaign being run by cane farmers to try and look after a couple of the higher end of the rate-paying cane farms in the district.
4: Making other headlines, that unexpected power outage is now fixed up near Walkeston this morning after power lines came down overnight. And the Weather Bureau predicts there'll be below average rainfall likely across parts of the Queensland coast over coming months as it releases its spring long range forecast. There's a high chance total rain over spring will reach between 25 to 50 millimetres at least across central and north Queensland. Mackay, usually it gets around 45 mils in the month of October alone.
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7: Hey, I'm Brooke Seychelle. The Foreign Minister says the Australian government is sending additional staff to Nepal to assist with the humanitarian response in the wake of the flash flooding disaster. Penny Wong has told the ABC a second team is being sent to Nepal in the coming days.
8: We will keep looking to build as required over the coming days, but we want to get initially some people to support the Australian officers who are already on the ground working in very challenging conditions.
7: 39 Australians are currently unaccounted for. Meanwhile, the Red Cross has launched a $43 million emergency appeal to assist in the emergency response and recovery following the devastating flash floods. The Northern Territory is the latest jurisdiction to pass a bill to legalise voluntary assisted dying. The laws carry significant restrictions, with recipients requiring an end-of-life prognosis of no more than 12 months. And there won't be any services on Brisbane ferries today as the workers take industrial action over pay disputes. Tim English is back for the Doggies for tonight's clash against the Magpies after missing 2 weeks with a knee injury, while Aaron Norton will line up after overcoming his ankle issue. Teammate Buku Kamis also dismissing suggestion the wildcard clash isn't a real final.
9: Lose and you go home, but yeah, we definitely see it as a final.
7: And Sally Fitzgibbons has been knocked out of the Fiji Pro this morning. The Aussie going down to Hawaii's Carissa Moore in her second round heat. That's the latest in news and sport.
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12: Well, for our favourite day of the week, partly cloudy, just a slight chance of a shower. I did say slight. I don't think we'll have any rain today. We'll be 25 the top for Mackay. Mostly sunny in 26 for both Pioneer Valley and Proserpine. Ellie Beach, mostly sunny in 24. Could see a shower or two for both tomorrow and Sunday, though, and maybe a shower or two heading into Monday and Tuesday. On the waters, southeasterly winds, 10 to 15 knots and seas around 1 metre.
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12: Hey, Mackay and the Whitsundays, happy Friday. Hey, before nine, we're going to have a laugh at the great Aussie joke. But next, we're going to check in on our two songs going head-to-head for our Friday Facebook Face-Off Challenge. Country singer Shania Twain having a birthday today, 61. I've plucked two of her songs out this morning. I want to get your opinion on which one you'd like to hear. We'll preview those two songs next here at 4MK. Better music tomorrow.

0: But kind of, it's Sundays for MK. We play better music in more of it. At 13 after 8, now Shania Twain, Canadian singer Shania Twain, having a birthday today. She's turning 61. I've got a couple of her songs going head-to-head for our Friday Facebook Face-Off Challenge. We'll get to those in just a sec. But ironically, Shania Twain was deeply fond of Dolly Parton. They were besties, in fact. They'd often call each other to discuss songwriting tips.
1: And then the unique voice that she had. I'm like, wow, no one sings like Dolly Parton. It's so unique and original. And then she was a guitar player, a singer-songwriter, so yeah. And her whole persona, she's her own world when it comes to fashion and aesthetics and presentation. So yeah, Dolly's, you know, every little girl's perfect example of what is possible when you come from nothing.
0: Happy 61st birthday to the Queen of Country Pop today, Shania Twain. So we've got a couple of her songs. This one. That don't impress me much. So you got the brains, but have you got the touch? Going up against this. Man, I feel like a woman. Which one of those do you like to sing louder as you're driving to work? That's the question this morning. I'll pop those songs up on our 4MK Facebook page. If you head there now and just drop me a comment which one you like the best, we'll tally up the votes just before 8:30 and play the winning song just after our 8:30 news here at 4MK.
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0: The Collingwood Sundays, 4MK. It should be an easy job for the Cowboys, I reckon, this weekend. They're up in Townsville facing the West Tigers. They're in 14th spot, and the Cowboys just inside the 8. That should get the job done, eh, Brad?
1: Cowboys, mate. Go up the Cowboys this weekend.
0: Yeah, go the Cowboys this weekend. On you, Brad. Have a great Friday, mate.
1: Love you, Andrew. Thanks, mate.

Cheers to those moments in music you just have to crank up. 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

0: Here at 4MK, we play better music and more of it. As we make way for our 8:30 updates, the new bail laws are a step closer to reality here in Queensland. The toughest in the country, actually. And with the last couple of days of Rural Road Safety Week, we are being urged to take extra care on the roads, especially this weekend. 234 lives lost last year, including 30 deaths across the Mackay region. And not just a result of inexperienced drivers either. We're going to hear from the chair of the Australian Road Foundation in our 8:30 update next.
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5: Good morning, I'm Alana Riley. Well, additional staff is being deployed to help recovery efforts in Nepal. Details on that one in a tick. But first, in local news, new bail laws, which the Premier believes will be the toughest in the country, are a step closer to reality here in Queensland, with the LNP's breach bail go to jail introduced to Parliament. The crackdown would target repeat offenders if passed, slapping a mandatory 12-month sentence on those who commit a serious offence while already out on bail. While it's considered the next phase of the state, adult crime, adult time, youth laws, the rules would also apply to adults.
6: Because community safety must come first.
5: That's Mackay MP Nigel Dalton there. Claims Mackay cane farmers have been unfairly slugged with higher rate increases are being dismissed by council. The local sugar industry recently came out to call out a rate rise more than 3% higher than the rest of the community, but those claims were labelled false by the mayor. Only days remain in Rural Road Safety Month, and Queensland drivers are being urged to slow down and think twice behind the wheel. There were 234 lives lost on the state's roads last year and 30 deaths across the central region, including Mackay, so far in 2026. Russell White from the Australian Road Safety Foundation says it's often experienced drivers, not young motorists, who are involved in serious crashes.
7: Well, I think many people are quick to assume that this is simply just a young driver problem, but the reality is that it's really mature drivers, over 40, who are really the hardest hit. And most rural crashes happen in broad daylight, on an ordinary weekday, and on everyday roads that we drive really without thinking or giving too much conscious thought to.
5: And the Weather Bureau has released its long-range forecast for spring as the end of winter creeps closer. While October typically signals the start of the wet season in the north, rainfall is likely to be below average across parts of the coast, according to the Bureau of Meteorology. Total rainfall over spring has a high chance of reaching between 25 to 50 mils across much of central and north Queensland. Mackay typically gets 45 mils in the month of October alone.
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8: Hey, I'm Brooke Seychelle. The federal government will release $5 million to support recovery efforts following the devastating flash flooding in Nepal. The foreign minister confirming Australian officials are working to urgently confirm the welfare of 39 Australians missing in the region. Three humanitarian response specialists will also be sent to Nepal to help Australian staff. Meanwhile, FedEx workers are expected to walk off the job across Australia today. The Transport Workers Union says staff are protesting a lack of protections against AI and automation, arguing that their jobs aren't secure. A lucky escape for three boaties who were rescued after their boat capsized off the coast of the Queensland-New South Wales border. Emergency services winching the men to safety near Fingal yesterday. They're now recovering at the Gold Coast Hospital. And Bosnian Serb convicted war criminal Ratko Mladic has died at the age of 80. Known as the Butcher of Bosnia, Mladic rose to power as the commander of the Bosnian Serb army and was later convicted of a 1995 genocide. Team lists are in for the first clash of the AFL's wildcard round tonight. The Western Bulldogs will be boosted by the return of Tim English and Aaron Norton, while Collingwood welcome back Isaac Quaynor and Pat Lipinski, but Scott Pendlebury's out with a hamstring injury. And despite last night's win over the Broncos, the Storm are unable to make the finals, but skipper Harry Grant says there's still plenty to play for this year.
9: Given our members, fans, all the players that are leaving the club, a fitting performance.
8: That's the latest in news and sport.
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12: Not looking too bad to wrap up our working week. Bit of cloud around. 25 the top for Mackay. Mostly sunny for Pioneer Valley and Proserpine. 26 and Ellie Beach atop at 24. Maybe a shower or two tomorrow, though, and Sunday. And a shower or two maybe sneaking through for Monday and Tuesday. On the waters, southeasterly winds 10 to 15 knots and seas around a metre.
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0: Friday night is tonight for it, isn't it? Dancing. 4MK, we play better music tomorrow, but I know tonight I'll be glued to the television. Wildcard round tonight, it's going to be a cracker match. Western Bulldogs and the Magpies. Hopefully the doggies can have a win. All right, let's start our day with a laugh. We love a good Aussie joke. Here's one now from Shane Bourne.
1: The Russian car dealer. This guy in Russia, you see, and one of his customers has come in. Beautiful deal, fixed him up. Have I got a dealski for you? He said,

0: Now, lo and behold, the guy said, well, look, when can I come back and pick up the car? He said, well, pop back in 10 years. He said, I beg your pardon? He said, come back in 10 years. The guy said, that's ridiculous. He said, no, look, he said, perestroika, glasnost, he said, all that, there's still a lot of red tape. See you in 10 years. And the guy said, well, should I come back in the morning or the afternoon? And the dealer said, you've got to be joking. He said, come back in 10 years. The guy said, yeah, in the morning or the afternoon. The dealer said, what are you talking about? He said, it's 10 years' time. What difference does it make whether it's in the morning or the afternoon? The guy said, well, it's just that they got the plumber coming in the morning.
1: 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Those were young years. The 90s and 2000s. And 60s and 70s tracks that stand the test of time. 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

Just minutes away from your Feel Good Workday here at 4MK. We'll glide through this Friday. We've got some John Farnham lined up next hour. From Fonzie to Bunzie, here's coming up. Good one too from Flash in the Pan.

0: All afternoon on your Feel Good Work Day. Let's catch up with Aaron Stevens now. Those big events in history on August 28th.
1: It's the 28th of August when what was then known as Brad's Drink was renamed Pepsi.
2: In the summer of 1898, a young, energetic druggist began selling his drink by the name Pepsi-Cola.
1: To 1963, when Martin Luther King Jr. famously addressed a civil rights gathering of around 250,000 people in Washington, D.C.
3: I have a dream that one day this nation will rise up and live out the true meaning of its creed, that all men are created equal.
1: Aussie swimmer Shane Gould set a world record time in the 200-metre individual medley at the Munich Games, the first of her three gold medals and three world records at those games in 1972.
4: I sat in the stands at the opening ceremony. It was just exciting and emotional.
1: In 2003, the landmark animated film Finding Nemo was released.
5: Anybody see my son?
6: Your son Chico?
7: No, it's Nemo. We're looking for Nemo.
1: And Oasis split up in 2009 after Noel Gallagher quit the band. Birthdays, actor Daniel Stern is 69. The City Slickers and Home Alone star was also the narrator in The Wonder Years.
8: Sometimes it seems like growing up is a process of giving those things up one by one.
1: Country queen Shania Twain is on the birthday list. She turns 61.
9: Man, I feel like a woman.
1: Gold Logie winning TV presenter and actress Sonia Kruger is also 61.
10: I have to compose myself. I'm not used to being on TV.
1: It's the 61 Club. Rugby league legend, Queensland and Australian hooker Steve Walters is 61.
11: Steve Walters! An amazing try.
1: Beverly Hills 90210 star Jason Priestley celebrates his 57th birthday.
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1: Actor and Tenacious D frontman Jack Black is also 57.
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1: And Hawthorn great Campbell Brown turns 43.
14: Comes down to Brown, goes in and kicks a goal.
1: Finally, legendary writer, director, actor, filmmaker John Huston died on this day in 1987, aged 81. Won Academy Awards for movies like Key Largo and The African Queen.
15: I was in a whirl. I didn't know where I was or who I was talking to or why.
1: Remembering John Huston on August 28th.
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24: Good morning.
0: morning, I'm Alana Riley. The number of missing Australians in the pool has risen this morning. We'll have details on that one in a tick. But first, in local news, tough new bail laws have been introduced to Queensland Parliament this week, cracking down on repeat offenders. If passed, the breach bail go to jail laws would see those who commit a serious crime while on bail face a mandatory minimum sentence of 12 months behind bars. Mackay MP Nigel Dalton says the LNP government is working to fix the actions of the former state government.
2: We stand with victims. Labor stands with offenders. For 10 years, they've watered down Queensland's youth justice laws, and we're continuing to work to fix them.
0: The federal opposition has unveiled a new housing plan with the coalition to direct $1.5 billion from its housing infrastructure fund towards rural and regional Australia. Federal member for Dawson, Andrew Wilcox, is welcoming the proposed cash injection. He says the announcement was particularly important for communities like Mackay, where housing supply remains under pressure and the cost of renting has risen sharply. A dispute between local cane farmers and Mackay Regional Council has taken another turn. Claims that cane growers were hit with a bigger rate increase than other properties has been labelled a misinformation campaign. The mayor says those claims are totally false and that cane-growing properties have the biggest impact on trunk infrastructure in rural areas. Greg Williamson says rising costs are impacting everyone and it's not council's fault. An urgent plea is being made to motorists as Queensland's road toll continues to climb this Rural Road Safety Month. There were 234 lives lost on the state's roads last year and 30 deaths so far in 2026 across the central region, including Mackay. And local parents can breathe a sigh of relief with Book Week wrapping up for another year from today. After days of costume-clad kiddies heading to school across the region, Mackay Regional Council also hosted a library's Book Week picnic in the gardens with hundreds of families turning out for the occasion.
23: National News now.
5: Morning, I'm Brooke Seychelle. The Foreign Minister says Aussie crews are being sent over to Nepal to assist in the rescue efforts following yesterday's deadly flooding events. The number of Australians missing in the region has risen to 39. Penny Wong telling Nine they're doing all they can to find them.
6: We are deploying more Australian officials into the region, which we will build on over the coming days in order to try and ensure we can ascertain their whereabouts.
5: A shock study has found almost 4 in 5 Aussie teachers have seen or experienced misogyny at school, with many reporting threats, disrespect or sexualised behaviour from male students. Researchers from Monash believe that online manosphere content is fueling the problem. The Northern Territory is the latest jurisdiction to pass a bill to legalise voluntary assisted dying. The laws carry significant restrictions, with recipients requiring an end-of-life prognosis of no more than 12 months. And NASA will launch a telescope into space this Sunday. It'll help find alien planets and map the universe. The NRL's new kickoff rule is coming under fire after it was trialled in last night's dead rubber between the Storm and the Broncos at Suncorp. The change allows the team who concedes points to choose whether to kick off or receive the ball. Storm skipper Harry Grant thinks this is unnecessary.
24: I think it's part of the fabric of the game and we don't need to change it. Maybe we can have a deep, hard look at going back on a few rules if that's where we sit with it.
5: The Storm winning last night's round 26 opener, 46-20. That's the latest in news and sport.
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27: Looking pretty good for our Friday. Partly cloudy for Mackay. 25 the top. Mostly sunny and 26 for both Pioneer Valley and Proserpine. Airlie Beach mostly sunny and 24. Could see a shower or two for both tomorrow and Sunday. And maybe one or two sneaking through for Monday and Tuesday.
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0: Oh, he says the nicest things. The late Joe Cocker on your Feel Good Workday here at 4MK. Phil Collins and you too coming up soon. And a fella that packed out Harrah Park a few months back for Legends on the Lawn. He's got good taste in radio stations too.
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0: Here at 4MK, we play better music, Emma Roberts. Hey, some TLC from the 90s coming up. Flash in the Pan, they're on the way too. And a female rocker who was actually in North Queensland, late Jen. She played at the Mackay Entertainment and Convention Centre. She loves it down under.
1: I love touring Australia. It's one of my favourite places. 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It was really, I have good memories, all the bikies and screaming and shouting. Because Australians really let it go.
0: Susie Q up next on your Feel Good Work Day.
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0: Love that flash in the pan on your feel-good work day. That's it for me. Cheers for your company this week on The Breakfast Show. I'll catch you tomorrow morning. I'm on from 6. A bit of a sleep in for me tomorrow. But Campo's standing by. He'll take you through the rest of your feel-good work day for this Friday. The King of Pop, Bob Seger, coming up after 10. And a fella who trained as a fine artist and painter at university before finding fame in music.
1: Being a painter is great if you can have the self-discipline, and you know, but it's quite a lonely art. It led to something else, and that was the great thing about it. It was, in my case, 4 years to kind of try and find myself. And
0: yeah, the voice there of Brian Ferry, his big hit of the late 70s coming up. Hear that next hour with Campo on your Feel Good Work Day. Have a great Friday. I'll chat to you tomorrow morning.
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